back up. It's about to go down.

Z92.7 Flint's R&B and Throwbacks. That's Mike Clark Jr. right there with Cups in the Air. You're rocking with DJ Chef Nick, and listen up because we need you to be there. Save the date for Feed the City. It's going down Tuesday, June 16th from 11 a.m. to 2 p.m. at Center for Hope. 812 Root Street is the address. And this is a free event open to the public, so we want to see all of your faces there. 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

0: this without you. 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
12: Breast cancer is the most common cancer among women in the world. And according to a new study out of the University of Washington School of Medicine, an estimated 3.5 million cases a year are expected by 2050. Now, the good news is we've gotten so much better at screening, earlier detection, and cutting-edge treatments in many countries, including here in the United States. But even here in America, Black women have a death rate from breast cancer that is 40% higher than white women, a disparity that exists despite our world-class treatment infrastructure. So what can you do to lower your risk? Eat less red meat? Try your best to manage your blood sugar and your weight? Exercise is really important. Cut back on drinking, quit smoking. And remember this, you should start getting mammograms. At what age? 40. That's when you should start. I'm Dr. Sanjay Gupta, helping you live a better life.
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0: Z92.7 Flint's R&B and Throwbacks, home of Ricky Smiley Morning Show. That was PJ Morton right there with Mutual. You rocking with DJ Chef Nate, and I gotta admit, I'm not one for the whole streaming content creator era, but this dude Speed is doing some dope things. Right now, he just made an official World Cup song. A World Cup song. I mean, that's bigger than any other sports song there is. And it actually bangs. Like, it's supporting world unity, which is what the World Cup is about. And I'm happy for this brother, all right? I see him doing a lot of big things in the future because he seems to just bring people together and make people happy. So big ups to him and everything he's got going on. Coming up next, we got some Juvenile on the way, plus a little Kalani and Warren G right here on Z92.7.
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9: Making sure your kids get enough sleep. It's one of the most important things you can do for them as a parent, and yet it's often overlooked. Not only does sleep in the early years set the stage for mental and physical health, it also creates the foundation for how one sleeps later in life. That's according to the National Sleep Foundation. Now, that organization recommends 14 to 17 hours a night for newborns, 12 to 15 for infants, 11 to 14 for toddlers, 10 to 13 for preschoolers, and 9 to 11 for school-aged children. When it's age appropriate, start by talking to your kids about why sleep is important. It helps their body grow, helps their brains learn, helps their mood stay steady. Don't underestimate the importance of a routine. You can even narrate what you're doing step by step to help them along the way. I'm Dr. Sanjay Gupta, helping you live a better life.
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Z92.7 Flint's R&B and throwbacks just inside the 9 o'clock hour. 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Right now, I got St. Harrison for you. 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

nothing about a conservative regular girl that still can be thorough as don't need you. Psychic can reach a zodiac sign, it must be a Gemini moon, cause we about to go half. Mistakenly, nobody been in a bag, but how many bodies done been in her bag?

0: Z92.7 Flint's R&B and Throwbacks. That's Chris Brown and Leon Thomas right there with Fallen. You rockin' with DJ Chef Nate, and listen up because it's going down this Thursday, June 11th. You can catch August at the Midwest Invitational Rodeo Weekend kickoff event that's going down at On the Bricks, located at 555 South Saginaw Street. She'll be there from 5 to 7 p.m., but it's going all the way until midnight. Bikes, books, and bourbon will be popping off, and there will be a limited edition Midwest Invitational Rodeo Barrel selected of Crown Royal available for purchase. Plus, upscale Western dress code is suggested. 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So make sure you show up because they got things going on all a weekend for the rodeo. Coming up next, we got some T.I. on the way, plus Fabulous right here on Z92.7.
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2: A better life with Dr. Sanjay Gupta.
3: If you are struggling with substance abuse, alcohol, pills, whatever it may be, first of all, it's nothing to be ashamed of. We know addiction is a brain disease, and we also know getting into recovery can be tough. Also, in case this helps, I want to tell you about a new study out of Harvard School of Public Health, which found that spiritual belief, the idea of a steady religious practice, had a protective effect from addiction. Experts we talked to told us there were probably a few reasons why this might be the case. Number one, excessive drug and alcohol use would not be the norm in a religious community, and people want to fit in. Two, a belief in a higher power provides people with hope and solace, great foils for addiction. And three, and I think there's some merit to this, regular attendance in a faith community also provides connection. Just like in AA, camaraderie and social support is often what you need. I'm Dr. Sanjay Gupta, helping you live a better life.
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0: 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That was Genevieve and Jordan Ward right there with Waiting Room. You rocking with DJ Chef Nate, and that's my time. Yes, I got to slide on out so you can get checked in to the Sweat Hotel. But before I dip, I still got some Victoria Monet, Ashanti, and Brent Faiyaz on the way. And you know I'll be here same time, same place in the DZ Nightflex right here on Z92.7.
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10: A colleague of mine was telling me the other day about how their Instagram feed is filled with videos, most of them kind of funny, about how grandparents and friends tend to bulldoze new parents out of the way to get to see their baby. As a dad of three daughters, I know how life really does become all about them the moment those kids are born. But I also know parents are still people too who need their own attention beyond being mom or dad. And moms, in particular in those early years, can feel especially invisible in the eyes of other people. So what can you do to stop contributing to what is known as maternal invisibility? Women we spoke to said these two things were the most helpful. When people stopped to ask how they could best support them, number one, or when they took the initiative to handle certain tasks that obviously needed to be done. I'm Dr. Sanjay Gupta, helping you live a better life.
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1: They say when a woman's fed up, there's nothing you can do about it. 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You're inside the Sweat Hotel. Who am I speaking to?
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1: Hey, Annette, how you doing, baby? 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
14: A Better Life with Dr. Sanjay Gupta.
15: If you are struggling with substance abuse, alcohol, pills, whatever it may be, first of all, it's nothing to be ashamed of. We know addiction is a brain disease, and we also know getting into recovery can be tough. Also, in case this helps, I want to tell you about a new study out of Harvard School of Public Health, which found that spiritual belief, the idea of a steady religious practice, had a protective effect from addiction. Experts we talked to told us there were probably a few reasons why this might be the case. Number one, excessive drug and alcohol use would not be the norm in a religious community, and people want to fit in. Two, a belief in a higher power provides people with hope and solace, great foils for addiction. And three, and I think there's some merit to this, regular attendance in a faith community also provides connection. Just like in AA, camaraderie and social support is often what you need. I'm Dr. Sanjay Gupta, helping you live a better life.
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1: It's the Sweat Hotel. Topic Tuesday.
2: You're inside the Sweat Hotel. Who am I speaking to?
3: Tamika.
2: Hey, Tamika. How you doing, baby? What can I do for you tonight?
3: I was calling about the question on what's a good reason to leave your man.
2: What is your reason for leaving your man if you had to leave one?
3: A good reason because he had too many children and requested a DNA test, and he didn't want to do it. He told me it was none of my business.
2: I'm not laughing, but, you know, I thought it would be something else, but that's a good one. Well, that's a good reason for you to leave your man.
3: Yes, it is.
2: All right, baby girl. Well, thank you for checking in. I appreciate you.
3: Yes, sir.
2: You're inside the Sweat Hotel. Who am I speaking to?
4: Veronica.
2: Hey, Veronica. How you doing, babe?
4: I'm good. How are you?
2: I'm good. What can I do for you tonight?
4: I was calling about your topic tonight.
2: Okay. What's the one thing that you would be fed up to walk out and walk out the door?
4: When they put their hands on me. I grew up watching my mom get beat by my stepdad, and that's just the one thing that I can't take.
2: Okay. I respect that. I understand that totally. All right, baby girl. Well, thank you for checking in. I appreciate you.
4: You're welcome. I love you, Keith.
2: Love you too, baby girl. Bye-bye.
4: Bye.
5: Everybody put your hands together.

0: Hey, this is Keith. Who am I speaking to?
1: Hey, this is Kay.
0: Hello, how are you?
1: Hey, I'm fine.
0: Okay, what can I do for you tonight, baby?
1: No, I was just calling in about the topic. I think when a man lies, I can't deal with that. You know, we all make mistakes, but just don't lie about the mistake you made.
0: Don't lie about the mistakes you made.
1: Nah.
0: So when he lies to you, that means you're out the door. There's no coming back. There's nothing else other than I'm out the door because you lied to me.
1: Too many lies, yeah.
0: Too many lies. Okay, baby girl. Well, thank you for checking in. I appreciate you.
1: All right, Keith.
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6: Have you ever noticed that you mostly breathe through one nostril at a time? Even when you're not sick, even when your allergies aren't bothering you. The body actually switches the dominant nostril as frequently as every 2 hours while we're awake. That's according to Adam Taylor, an anatomy professor at Lancaster University in the UK. This alternating cycle is automatic. It's regulated subconsciously by the hypothalamus in the brain, he said. Your body does this to give each nostril a chance to rest and repair so they don't get too dried out, which could make it easier for pathogens and inflammation to cause damage. Now, Taylor also said studies suggest the left nostril may be more dominant, and when the right nostril is dominant, the body is in a more alert or even stressed state. Who knew? Pretty fascinating stuff. I'm Dr. Sanjay Gupta, helping you live a better life.
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3: Hey, this is Keith. Who am I speaking to?
4: Speaking to Cyrus from Detroit.
3: Hey, Cyrus, how you doing? What can I do for you?
4: Oh, I want to make an apology.
3: Okay, what's your apology, Cyrus?
4: I want to apologize to my ex-girlfriend, Pat Reed.
3: Okay.
4: For what I've done to her.
3: What did you do to her, Cyrus?
4: I told her I didn't want to see her no more.
3: You told her you didn't want to see her no more?
4: Yeah, and she started crying.
3: So you're making the woman cry?
4: I didn't intend to.
3: Okay, so you got it like that, where you make women cry.
4: This happened over 35 years ago.
3: 35. And you calling me after 35 years, Cyrus?
4: I'm making an apology to Pat Reed now after 35 years.
3: What happened to the other 34 years?
4: I don't know. They just seem to...
3: So you just decided after 35 years you were going to apologize?
4: Yeah. But
3: okay.
4: What I'm worried about is my current fiancé. If she knew that I was apologizing to somebody from over 35 years ago, would she get mad at me?
3: Okay, Cyrus. All right, man. Oh, well, I hope she accepts your apology after 35 years.
4: Yeah.
3: All right, Cyrus. Thank you for checking in. I appreciate you. All right?
4: All right.
3: All right. Take care of yourself.
4: All right.
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11: Have you ever noticed that you mostly breathe through one nostril at a time? Even when you're not sick, even when your allergies aren't bothering you. The body actually switches the dominant nostril as frequently as every 2 hours while we're awake. That's according to Adam Taylor, an anatomy professor at Lancaster University in the UK. This alternating cycle is automatic. It's regulated subconsciously by the hypothalamus and the brain, he said. Your body does this to give each nostril a chance to rest and repair so they don't get too dried out, which could make it easier for pathogens and inflammation to cause damage. Now, Taylor also said studies suggest the left nostril may be more dominant, and when the right nostril is dominant, the body is in a more alert or even stressed state. Who knew? Pretty fascinating stuff. I'm Dr. Sanjay Gupta, helping you live a better life.
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13: We've talked a lot about measles over the past year, but mumps has largely flown under the radar, even though it's been making a bit of a comeback as well. That's because fewer people are getting the MMR vaccine, which stands for measles, mumps, and rubella. The vaccine's been around for decades. It is effective. It is safe. What makes mumps outbreaks difficult to contain is that symptoms usually don't appear for 2 to 3 weeks after someone's been exposed. And that can make it hard to pin down where that exposure took place. And someone who is infected can transmit the virus to someone else before they are symptomatic. If you get sick, which could manifest like a run-of-the-mill respiratory virus or the telltale swelling of your cheeks and jaw, all you can really do at that point is to treat the symptoms and also isolate yourself so you don't infect anyone else. I'm Dr. Sanjay Gupta, helping you live a better life.
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all the chronic in the world can't even mess with you. 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
2: Hi, my name is Tracy, and I have my girl. Welcome to say hi.
3: Tracy, hello.
1: Hey, how you doing, baby? What's going on with you?
2: We're calling about the topic.
1: Okay, let's go.
2: Okay, well, for me, I think it would take for a man to actually cheat, because once you get old and much more mature, there are certain things that you look out for, and, you know, cheating is not a good thing once you get older. When you're younger, you kind of put up with it, but not when you get older. So cheating would definitely be a reason, you know, to get fed up and walk out. The disrespect, yeah.
1: Okay, baby girl. All right. Now, what does your girl have to say about it?
3: I would agree. I would say obsessive cheating as well. Things that are no longer acceptable in a relationship. You know, you can't just settle. There's always someone better to treat you like a queen, and it's not even right to just accept what's being brought to the table. So, yeah, I'll say obsessive cheating as well.
1: Okay, baby girl. Well, thank y'all for checking in. I appreciate you.
3: Okay.

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1: They say when a woman's fed up, there's nothing you can do about it. So ladies, again, what reason would it take for you to walk out on your man? Hit me up at 866-92-SWEAT, 866-927-9328. That is tonight's topic. You're inside the Sweat Hotel. Who am I speaking to?
2: Annette.
1: Hey, Annette, how you doing, baby? 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
16: Making sure your kids get enough sleep. It's one of the most important things you can do for them as a parent, and yet it's often overlooked. Not only does sleep in the early years set the stage for mental and physical health, it also creates the foundation for how one sleeps later in life. That's according to the National Sleep Foundation. Now, that organization recommends 14 to 17 hours a night for newborns, 12 to 15 for infants, 11 to 14 for toddlers, 10 to 13 for preschoolers, and 9 to 11 for school-aged children. When it's age appropriate, start by talking to your kids about why sleep is important. It helps their body grow, helps their brains learn, helps their mood stay steady. Don't underestimate the importance of a routine. You can even narrate what you're doing step by step to help them along the way. I'm Dr. Sanjay Gupta, helping you live a better life.

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1: It's the Sweat Hotel. Topic Tuesday.
2: You're inside the Sweat Hotel. Who am I speaking to?
3: Hey, Tamika.
2: Hey, Tamika. How you doing, baby? What can I do for you today?
3: I was calling about the question on what's a good reason to leave your man.
2: What is your reason for leaving your man if you had to leave one?
3: A good reason because he had too many children and requested a DNA test, and he didn't want to do it. He told me it was none of my business.
2: I'm not laughing, but, you know, I thought it would be something else. But that's a good one. Well, that's a good reason for you to leave your man.
3: Yes, it is.
2: All right, baby girl. Well, thank you for checking in. I appreciate you.
3: Yes, sir.
2: You're inside the Sweat Hotel. Who am I speaking to?
4: Veronica.
2: Hey, Veronica. How you doing, babe?
4: I'm good. How are you?
2: I'm good. What can I do for you tonight?
4: I was calling about your topic tonight.
2: Okay. What's the one thing that you would be fed up to walk out and walk out the door?
4: When they put their hands on me. I grew up watching my mom get beat by my stepdad, and that's just the one thing that I can't take.
2: Okay. I respect that. I understand that totally. All right, baby girl. Well, thank you for checking in. I appreciate you.
4: You're welcome. I love you, Keith.
2: Love you too, baby girl. Bye-bye.
4: Bye.

0: Keith. Who am I speaking to?
1: Hey, this is Kay.
0: Hello, how are you?
1: Hey, I'm fine.
0: Okay, what can I do for you tonight, baby?
1: No, I was just calling in about the topic. I think when a man lies, I can't deal with that. You know, we all make mistakes, but just don't lie about the mistake you made.
0: Don't lie about the mistakes you made.
1: Nah.
0: So when he lies to you, that means you're out the door. There's no coming back. There's nothing else other than I'm out the door because you lied to me.
1: Too many lies, yeah.
0: Too many lies. Okay, baby girl.

0: 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I give all my love to you. 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
15: Colleague of mine was telling me the other day about how their Instagram feed is filled with videos, most of them kind of funny, about how grandparents and friends tend to bulldoze new parents out of the way to get to see their baby. As a dad of three daughters, I know how life really does become all about them the moment those kids are born. But I also know parents are still people too, who need their own attention beyond being mom or dad. And moms, in particular in those early years, can feel especially invisible in the eyes of other people. So what can you do to stop contributing to what is known as maternal invisibility? Women we spoke to said these two things were the most helpful. When people stopped to ask how they could best support them, number one, or when they took the initiative to handle certain tasks that obviously needed to be done. I'm Dr. Sanjay Gupta, helping you live a better life.
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3: My name's Sweet.
2: Hi, baby. How you doing? Where you calling from?
3: I'm calling from Mississippi.
2: Okay, what can I do for you tonight?
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2: What advice do you need, babe?
3: Oh, I've been with this dude for like 4 years, and like I just found out he's been cheating on me.
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2: That's all you should do. There's nothing else. There's nothing else you can do. I mean, you just have to leave that situation alone. But I understand how you feel, but you can't do those type of things. All right, girl. But thank you for checking us out at the Sweat Hotel. I appreciate you. Bye-bye.
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11: A better life with Dr. Sanjay Gupta.
12: Have you ever noticed that you mostly breathe through one nostril at a time? Even when you're not sick, even when your allergies aren't bothering you. The body actually switches the dominant nostril as frequently as every 2 hours while we're awake. That's according to Adam Taylor, an anatomy professor at Lancaster University in the UK. This alternating cycle is automatic. It's regulated subconsciously by the hypothalamus and the brain, he said. Your body does this to give each nostril a chance to rest and repair so they don't get too dried out, which could make it easier for pathogens and inflammation to cause damage. Now, Taylor also said, studies suggest the left nostril may be more dominant, and when the right nostril is dominant, the body is in a more alert or even stressed state. Who knew? Pretty fascinating stuff. I'm Dr. Sanjay Gupta, helping you live a better life.
1: He's got ties, he's got socks. 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
3: Making sure your kids get enough sleep. It's one of the most important things you can do for them as a parent, and yet it's often overlooked. Not only does sleep in the early years set the stage for mental and physical health, it also creates the foundation for how one sleeps later in life. That's according to the National Sleep Foundation. Now, that organization recommends 14 to 17 hours a night for newborns, 12 to 15 for infants, 11 to 14 for toddlers, 10 to 13 for preschoolers, and 9 to 11 for school-aged children. When it's age appropriate, start by talking to your kids about why sleep is important. It helps their body grow, helps their brains learn, helps their mood stay steady. Don't underestimate the importance of a routine. You can even narrate what you're doing step by step to help them along the way. I'm Dr. Sanjay Gupta, helping you live a better life.
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1: They say when a woman's fed up, there's nothing you can do about it. 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That is tonight's topic. You're inside the Sweat Hotel. Who am I speaking to?
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1: Okay, Annette, what can I do for you?
2: Yes, what I like about a man is a cheating. When you know he's cheating, he's trying to lie in your face and a nosy, all in your business, knowing he's doing wrong, but want to go all through your stuff and being nosy and worry about what you're doing when he know he ain't doing right.
1: So that's basically when you'll be fed up with him, huh?
2: Yeah, fed up with him.

0: It's the Sweat Hotel. Topic Tuesday.
1: You're inside the Sweat Hotel. Who am I speaking to?
2: Hey, Tamika.
1: Hey, Tamika. How you doing, baby? What can I do for you tonight?
2: I was calling about the question on what's a good reason to leave your man.
1: What is your reason for leaving your man if you had to leave one?
2: A good reason because he had too many children and requested a DNA test, and he didn't want to do it. He told me it was none of my business.
1: I'm not laughing, but, you know, I thought it would be something else, but that's a good one. Well, that's a good reason for you to leave your man.
2: Yes, it is.
1: All right, baby girl. Well, thank you for checking in. I appreciate you.
2: Yes, sir.
1: You're inside the Sweat Hotel. Who am I speaking to?
3: Veronica.
1: Hey, Veronica, how you doing, babe?
3: I'm good. How are you?
1: I'm good. What can I do for you tonight?
3: I was calling about your topic tonight.
1: Okay, what's the one thing that you would be fed up to walk out and walk out the door?
3: When they put their hands on me. I grew up watching my mom get beat by my stepdad, and that's just the one thing that I can't take.
1: Okay, I respect that. I understand that totally. All right, baby girl. Well, thank you for checking in. I appreciate you.
3: You're welcome. I love you, Keith.
1: Love you too, baby girl. Bye-bye.
3: Bye.
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15: 20 years ago, the average attention span was about 2.5 minutes. Today, it's just 47 seconds. Pretty disconcerting. That's according to new research out of UC Irvine. But really, this isn't our fault, at least not entirely. We can blame technology and the world around us. Attention, it turns out, is not an unlimited resource. You only have so much of it to give. Start paying more attention to what times of the day you seem to be at your mental peak. try to knock out the more complicated stuff during that time. It's also important to take breaks every so often so you can more easily lock in when you're trying to concentrate. One expert said, even trying to visualize where you want to end your day with everything all wrapped up or with tons left to do, that can act as a real motivator. I'm Dr. Sanjay Gupta, helping you live a better life.
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2: Hey, this is Keith. 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
2: 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Okay, baby girl. Well, thank you for checking in. I appreciate you.
3: All right, Keith.

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1: A better life with Dr. Sanjay Gupta.
2: Making sure your kids get enough sleep. It's one of the most important things you can do for them as a parent, and yet it's often overlooked. Not only does sleep in the early years set the stage for mental and physical health, it also creates the foundation for how one sleeps later in life. That's according to the National Sleep Foundation. Now, that organization recommends 14 to 17 hours a night for newborns, 12 to 15 for infants, 11 to 14 for toddlers, 10 to 13 for preschoolers, and 9 to 11 for school-aged children. When it's age appropriate, start by talking to your kids about why sleep is important. It helps their body grow, helps their brains learn, helps their mood stay steady. Don't underestimate the importance of a routine. You can even narrate what you're doing step by step to help them along the way. I'm Dr. Sanjay Gupta, helping you live a better life.
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0: 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Freaky Smiley in the morning. And Flint's R&B and throwbacks all day.
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0: Happy to have you, man.
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5: 20 years ago, the average attention span was about 2.5 minutes. Today, it's just 47 seconds. Pretty disconcerting. That's according to new research out of UC Irvine. But really, this isn't our fault, at least not entirely. We can blame technology and the world around us. Attention, it turns out, is not an unlimited resource. You only have so much of it to give. Start paying more attention to what times of the day you seem to be at your mental peak. Try to knock out the more complicated stuff during that time. It's also important to take breaks every so often so you can more easily lock in when you're trying to concentrate. One expert said, even trying to visualize where you want to end your day with everything all wrapped up or with tons left to do, that can act as a real motivator. I'm Dr. Sanjay Gupta, helping you live a better life.
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0: A Better Life with Dr. Sanjay Gupta.
6: Breast cancer is the most common cancer among women in the world. And according to a new study out of the University of Washington School of Medicine, an estimated 3.5 million cases a year are expected by 2050. Now, the good news is we've gotten so much better at screening, earlier detection, and cutting-edge treatments in many countries, including here in the United States. But even here in America, Black women have a death rate from breast cancer that is 40% higher than white women, a disparity that exists despite our world-class treatment infrastructure. So what can you do to lower your risk? Eat less red meat? Try your best to manage your blood sugar and your weight? Exercise is really important. Cut back on drinking, quit smoking. And remember this, you should start getting mammograms. At what age? 40. That's when you should start. I'm Dr. Sanjay Gupta, helping you live a better life.
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0: right, y'all. It's the Ricky Smile in the Morning Show. God grants up brand new mercies every single morning. Now, let's welcome the one and only Dr. Marcus Davidson, the senior pastor of Mount Olive Missionary Baptist Church in Fort Lauderdale, Florida. Good morning, Pastor Davidson.
1: How good the Lord is. Blessings to you, Ricky Smiley, and the Ricky Smiley Morning Show family. I pray that you're doing well today. Family, let's go to God in prayer. Lord, we say thank you. Thank you, Lord, for another day. Thank you, God, for allowing us to wake up this morning. Thank you for keeping us through the night. God, as we face the challenging times of the day, remind us that you are a sovereign God, that you are God who's in control of all things. Lord, as we wrestle with life and navigate the day, remind us that you are God who will never leave us, nor will you forsake us. Lord, we thank you how you continue to order our steps and order our stops. God, we thank you that you are God who walks with us. You are God who talks with us. We thank you, Lord, that you lead us, that you lift us. And Lord, we thank you that you love us. We pray now for Ricky and his entire show, that we would hear them as they bless us, as they guide us and lead us through our day. God, we thank you for the grace that you extend to our lives. God, I pray that as we move through this day, that no weapon formed against us will prosper. And Lord, that we would lift our hands to you in adoration, thanking you for keeping us and never leading us. It's in the name of Jesus that we pray. And every child of God said amen. Listen, bless you, man, and I pray that you have a great day, Rick.
0: That was Dr. Marcus Davidson, the senior pastor of Mount Olive Missionary Baptist Church in Fort Lauderdale, Florida. Thank you so much, Pastor Davidson. I appreciate you helping us get our day started. It's the Praise Break on the Rick Smiley Morning Show.

0: Oh, man. What an awesome God we serve this morning. That's why we praise him. Hey, everybody.
1: And I love him.
0: Because he's been so what? Oh, my God. Right page right here.
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0: I got your front page right here. Alfredas, good morning.
3: Good morning, Ricky. It's Wednesday, June 10th. Here's what's going on in the news. That was the scene outside a Texas courtroom after Carmelo Anthony was sentenced to 35 years in prison for the killing of Austin Metcalf. Now, a jury found the now 19-year-old guilty of stabbing the 17-year-old during a confrontation at a high school track meet in Frisco, which is a Dallas suburb. Anthony will have to serve at least half of that sentence before he's eligible for parole. During the sentencing, the judge allowed jurors to consider sudden passion. That's a legal term used when someone acts before having time to cool off. In other news, tensions are escalating in the Middle East after Iran launched attacks on U.S. bases in the region. Now, the strikes were in response to U.S. attacks on Iran. U.S. Central Command says their attacks were in retaliation for the downing of an Apache helicopter over the Strait of Hormuz. Both crew members on board the helicopter were rescued. In other news, this one is bigger than paperwork, Ricky. The question is, do you help people get jobs so they can pay child support, or do you just chase them when they fall behind? HHS wants to roll back a Biden-era rule that let child support offices use federal money for job help. The agency says those offices should be focused on collections, not workforce programs. But critics argue that if the goal is getting money to kids, helping parents earn money is part of the solution. Rock T is out, so I got a quick look at your sports. The Hawks are locking in their sideline general. Atlanta rewarded head coach Quinn Snyder with a new multi-year extension. They did that yesterday after a season that showed some real fight. The Hawks made the playoffs and even had the Knicks on the ropes with a 2-1 series lead before dropping three straight to the eventual Eastern Conference champs. Snyder has been running the show in Atlanta since 2022, or that season anyway, 2022-23. And the NBA Finals continue in New York City. New York City is up one game over the Spurs. The Knicks, who you taking? Who you taking, Ricky?
0: I'm going to go with the Spurs.
3: I switched. Me too. I switched because now I don't like the owner because he invited Trump. But that's another story. 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
3: 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Drop it like it's hot. Drop it like it's hot.
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4: 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It's the
6: BRA 18. All right, 29 before the top of the hour. Time for the hot spot. What up, Brett?
7: What up, Ricky? Good morning, everybody. I'm your girl, Brett Tat Tat, and this is the hot spot where we bring you music, movies, and more. So let's get on off into it. Well, after performing at the Game 3 of the NBA Finals, Cardi B says Trump brought a dark energy to the arena. She also says the fans should hold a prayer circle before Game 4 tonight. Cardi performed during the halftime show, and following the Spurs' big win, Cardi hopped on live to talk to her fans about the evening, and here's what she said.
8: I had a blast. The Knicks lost, but I'm still so proud of them. And I'm still so proud of them because it's just like, you know, it's not like they lost by like mad points and like that. Like they was working. It's just like it is what it is. On Wednesday, I think before the game, all Knicks fans should get on my live and we should pray all together. I think we should do, we should have a prayer circle for the Knicks to win. Wemby in person really look like a giraffe. He is so tall. I never seen somebody so tall before, but it is what it is. You can't stop the president from f-ing going to a game, but it did feel a little dark in there, but it's okay.
7: Well, y'all, Game 4 of the NBA Finals is tonight at 8:30 p.m. Eastern, and maybe we need to all hop on Cardi B's Live and go on and do that prayer circle, because we want to keep all the dark energy out, because I am here for the Knicks winning as well.
9: I'm praying for the Spurs. I don't know what you're talking about.
7: Oh, girl, I ain't praying for no Spurs. Baby. Anyway, moving on, Idris Elba is addressing the rumors that he could one day play James Bond. Now, he doesn't believe that it will actually happen, y'all. He says that James Bond is a franchise that audiences have lived with for over 60 years, and they will not go for a black male. He also said that the Bond movie shouldn't stray too far from the original creation. Plus, he doesn't think that audiences would want a black man being James Bond. Fans have been pushing for Idris to become the first black actor to portray 007 after the original actor Daniel Craig's departure from the role, but Idris has never viewed himself as a serious contender, and he's ready to close that possibility of that chapter and of that actually happening. So,
9: he's so British and hot.
7: I would root for myself. I think he would be a great James Bond.
2: I think he's absolutely right. He's reading the room.
9: Yeah, he understands
2: racism and how deep it runs.
9: It's true, but you know, British actors come over here and they do the damn thing. They become stars.
10: They do the thing, but they don't play white people.
2: But listen what he said. He said he don't think that the world wants to see a black James Bond, and he's absolutely right.
9: Yeah.
2: I don't know how many times they gotta show y'all before y'all believe him.
10: Did we see a white Michael Jackson?
9: I mean, never mind.
7: So many people have tried to.
2: Because the Bond character has been different people, but it's been different people over the years, but it's always a white dude, and it's. I think movie audiences would reject it.
7: I think it's good.
9: Yeah, and I think it's because he's British. I don't know, he'd be hot.
7: I think it would work too because he's British.
2: I mean, he's a great actor. He could pull it off, but I think what he's saying is that the audiences worldwide wouldn't accept it, and he don't want to have that stain on him.
9: Yeah, bring down the whole franchise.
2: He would do a great job. Yeah. But he don't want that stain on him. I get it.
11: Wow. Let Samuel L. Jackson or Tyrese do it.
9: Oh.
7: Oh, wow. Oh, Lord. Well, if you miss any part of the show, make sure you check out the Ricky Smiley Morning Show podcast, available wherever you get your podcasts. 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Coming up next, we got Rock T with that HBC you know. 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
5: Hey, what it is, man. Rock Teezy for Sheezy in the building for another HBC, you know. We're going to always put a spotlight on our heroes and sheroes that attended or currently attend our historically black colleges and universities. Oh, we finna truck it back down to Mississippi Valley State University, established in 1950, home of the green, white, and red Delta Devils. Shout out to the mean green marching machine, baby. Talk about one of y'all's former students, Miss Patricia Hoskins, former basketball player at MVSU, holds the NCAA Division I women's record for points per game in a season at 33.6 points per game. She held the record for points scored in a career from 1989 to 2001. All conference honors each of the 4 years she attended MVSU. Only the second woman in NCAA history to lead the division for scoring and rebounds for a season.

0: for the top of the hour. What you got, Alfredas?
1: Okay, Ricky. Everything costs more these days, but some things have gotten so expensive that they've gone from everyday purchases to full-on luxuries. And the timeline is asking, what is so ridiculously overpriced now? And the response is hit home for a lot of people. Near the top of the list, vet bills. Pet owners say a simple visit can cost a fortune, and pet insurance doesn't always help. Groceries got plenty of mentions too, especially red meat. Home repairs made the list as well. Other things people say are outrageously expensive, Ricky, include cable TV, movie tickets, sneakers, babysitters, concert tickets, and even trips to the dentist. Listen, I need a retainer. Wow. I lost my retainer. Oh, well, these teeth got to slide. I'm telling you right now. Oh, my gosh. So, Ricky, what is something you used to buy without thinking twice that now feels like a luxury purchase?
2: Prostitutes, little stuff like that.
1: No, that's not.
2: The bird, bird and went up to $90. No. The bird was 40.
1: No, sir. That's not what.
2: Bird and went up to 90. It was 40. And back in the day, it was 20.
1: Maybe.
2: Back in the 80s, and I don't know why bird and went up to 90.
1: Hey, Brad, is there anything that you, that was ridiculously priced that you,
3: I would have to say the pet stuff is way higher.
1: Oh, my God.

0: I had 6 dogs. I'm down to 4 now, but it is still very high when you get them groomed, you know.
1: Yeah.
0: And then if they need their shots at the same time, you could leave there paying $2,000 to $3,000.
2: Are you serious?
1: Yeah, it's crazy.
0: Absolutely. They have to get their shots, and if they're getting groomed too, that's another $80 per dog, depending.
2: We ain't
0: when
2: never
0: you
2: took
0: to
2: the dog
0: groomed.
2: That we had growing up that tied up to the tree in the backyard in that dog house.
1: You have to get shots.
0: To a tree that's torture.
2: I know.
1: It's too hot.
0: Oh my God.
2: Yeah. Back in the day.
1: No,
0: they
1: sir.
0: They need grooming. They need their facials. They need
3: facials.
1: Now.
0: Yeah, they need their nails done.
1: They need their nails
0: hair dyed.
2: Wait a minute. Wait a minute. I'm going to tell you something, Alfredo. Gary in the store is shopping at Zara.
3: Cute,
2: but how many years it took you to admit that you got some of them outfits and some of them clothes from Zara?
3: A minute, because you had been talking about Zara for a long time. I'm like, child, Zara reminded me. I thought it was like a, you know, not this kind of place that I would go to.
2: You thought it was a Goodwill?
3: Yeah, but I go now, nah, baby. She has some cute pieces, but the only thing I don't like about Ms. Zara, honey, she'll put those price tags. She'll put a shirt, $90 U.S., $20 U.K. I don't like that. Put the price that I'm going to pay. Don't put what you're going to pay in the U.K. as opposed to what you're going to pay in the U.S. I don't like that part, though. Mm. But otherwise, I like their stuff, honey. It'd be some cute pieces, honey. Oh, sure do. But Ricky talked about it for the longest. I looked down on it, but now.
2: Wow. What you say? All this stuff on? but spending money, that going out to eat, Alfredo's, I don't do it anymore.
3: I'm glad you don't.
1: But you're a better cook. When you cook so good, it doesn't make sense to eat out. Honestly.
2: It don't. It honestly don't. Like for real, when you cook.
3: But it's time consuming.
2: It's not. It's actually relaxing. If you turn the radio on and put you on some neo soul or whatever and get in there and just start cooking.
1: And also, Ricky, by the time you get to the restaurant, you wait for your food. It takes time for that too.
2: Yeah, it does. You know, they got to bring out the water. Then they got to come out with the bread. Then they got to come out with the salad. And by the time you get to the main course, you're already full and ready to go.
1: Yeah, and you don't really know what you're eating. Ricky knows what he's cooking. You don't know what you're eating. You know what you're ordering.
2: Man, I cooked 2 boxes of oxtails yesterday. I went to the hood, to the meat store where it stank on the inside.
3: I was just going
2: to
3: say that.
2: Man, cut the fat off them oxtails, and man, put them all in a big black Glad garbage bag and poured all them seasonings in there. Put a little bit of beef broth in there and rumble them babies up like a washing machine for about 10 minutes. Man, I set them things on that damn grill and smoked them for 4 hours, and then I braised them for 2.5 hours, and the meat was falling off the bone. Them children ain't never, my kids and grand, I ain't even trying to change the subject, but my kids and grandkids, they ain't never in their life had no damn oxtail. They tore them up.
1: Wow. See, now how are you going to ever go to a restaurant and have regular oxtails? You can, and how can they?
2: I can't.
1: You ruined
2: them. Now I'll go to Hattie B's and give me some chicken. Now I'm going to Hattie B's now. Hattie B's, get you in that line. They got them little pickles and stuff that they having on the side and that little bread. Brett, you ain't been to the Hattie B's over there downtown, man. Hattie B's be hidden. That little chicken, you can get it not hot at all, mildly hot. Kind of hot, and then real hot, and then nosebleed hot. They got all kind of hot. Yeah, man. So, that's why I will go. If I don't go nowhere else, I will go to Hattie B's and get me a little chicken box. Now, a little chicken be hidden, and then it don't tear your stomach up. So, I believe their chickens is real chickens.
1: Wait, man, what were we talking about?
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14: My 12-year-old, she cool. Just a little weird. For some reason, she only eat hamburger bun bottoms. I'm like, what the f*** is wrong with you? What made you go in the kitchen one day and say, you know what, I'm going to try two bottoms? What made you do that? You know how stupid they look at you when you go to McDonald's and say, let me get a quarter pounder with two bottoms. Let me get a quarter pounder. They be like, sir, you got to pay for a whole nother burger. For a bottom? Sir, what are we going to do with the other top? F*** you. And she eats sandwich cheese out the refrigerator like it ain't nothing. She just go in the refrigerator and get sandwich cheese out and just eat sandwich cheese. I'm like, dude, what the f*** are you doing? I just want some cheese. So now, when I go to make a burger, not only is my burger on two tops, because when I got home, it was three tops left in the bag. What the f*** I'm going to do with all these damn tops? Now I got a burger with two tops and a shredded taco blend, because she didn't ate all the square cheese out the refrigerator.
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4: It's Gary, baby.
6: Oh. All right, y'all, Rick's by the morning show. 7 minutes after the hour, Gary has the T and the Kalu of the day, Gary.
7: Good morning, Ricky. Good morning, America. Good morning to you. It's Wednesday, a beautiful, beautiful day in the neighborhood. And here's what's happening in celebrity news. Y'all, first of all, I want to say that people were calling me and asking me, honey, about this judge and this police officer and President Obama and Diana Ross. First of all, I want to say that as for Diana Ross, I do not know if Diana Ross is related to Judge Eleanor Louise Ross. Now, she's a judge in Atlanta, and I'll tell y'all what's going on with her. And I asked for President Obama. I don't know what they're going to do about this situation or what President Obama is going to do about this. But it's being reported, y'all, that the married female judge, y'all, who has been reprimanded, y'all, for carrying on a torrid affair with a top cop in her chambers has been revealed to be, y'all, a Barack Obama appointee, y'all, who tossed now-pardoned reality stars Todd and Julie Christie in prison. And I'm going to tell you something about that, what people are speculating. Now, they're saying, y'all, that the U.S. District Judge, Miss Eleanor Ross, honey, of Atlanta, was revealed, honey, to be the unnamed jury slammed for having sex in her chambers during business hours with a married police commander in a steamy tryst so loud they said that they rattled law clerks, according to a damn near report, honey, by the Special Judicial Conduct Committee per Bloomberg. Now, they're saying that their naughty debauchery, honey, made the chamber's workplace extremely uncomfortable and troubling for the clerks, according to the report, which was an affirmation of a February misconduct finding by the U.S. Court of Appeals for the 11th Circuit Judicial Council per Bloomberg. Now, they're saying, y'all, that the sex play carried on.
6: Why would you do that to you said a federal judge?
7: Yeah, honey. Now, it's all in all, they're saying
6: she... that in that kind of court. You do that stuff in family court with the family court judge. Hey, y'all, I'm sorry. All my friends, but I'm sorry. Y'all, I've been playing.
7: But Ricky, they said the sex play carried on from 2023 to 2025, and according to the reprimand made, they said the judge vulnerable to blackmail since her husband, Brian, is a former county Clayton County prosecutor and current Georgia State Court judge was aware of the betrayal.
6: That's impropriety, ain't it? Or something?
7: I don't know. It's something, honey. We need a lawyer for that. But they said, honey, Ms. Ross referred to her husband, who sat supportively by her at her 2014 appointment hearing, as her rock and source of inspiration per Daily Mail. Now, they said the report, which did not name Ross, concluded that the judge's affair with the police officer identified, you know, as a Deputy Chief Kelly Collier created a conflict of interest situation, and also that she made false statements to the investigators. But the whole tea is this. A lot of people say that can't be true, because first of all, a female judge would never do nothing like that, especially if her husband is a judge, and not play with a cop, honey, or somebody that's of a less subordinate or what have you. Yeah, but they're saying,
6: honey, talking this fool.
7: Yeah, but they're saying, honey, that But they say before being appointed by President Obama in 2014, Ross served as a prosecutor in Atlanta, and she was the judge. This is where the tea come in. People saying they think this is a setup. The Christmas, y'all, their 2022 trial, when the reality stars were found guilty of charges including federal banking fraud, tax evasion, and wire fraud. They say Miss Ross, honey, the judge Eleanor Ross, sentenced to Todd, honey, to 12 years. Todd, at least to 12 years in prison, and his wife, Julie, to 7. And then they said President Donald Trump has since pardoned the couple. So people saying that might be a setup. They say that woman, a beautiful woman of African descent, would have sex with a cop in her chambers. They both being married. They said that got to be a setup. And then since President Obama did appoint her.
8: I don't think it's a setup. I think she's a person that made a terrible life choice.
1: Biden. Yeah, but Trump does. He is on a revenge
7: he
1: tour.
7: He sure is, honey.
0: What it got to do with Trump?
7: But he's the one who pardoned the Chrisleys.
0: But what I'm saying, but he pardoned them. She was their judge at the time they got sentenced.
1: So they might be like, hey, she's the one. Get her.
7: Exactly.
1: I don't know. I believe. But you know what?
0: She had sex in her chamber.
7: We don't. I can't. But
0: it don't matter who she prosecuted.
7: I can't believe
0: you're going to have sex in your chamber.
1: I mean, I'm not saying she didn't do anything wrong.
6: She's fine. I'm going to file me a habeas corpus, whatever they call it.
8: Habeas corpus.
6: I'm about to file one because she's fine.
1: Oh, no.
7: I can't see
1: her. Let me look her up.
0: Apparently, she did it.
7: Well, I don't know. I can't believe it. And the people saying that they heard the noise, the court clerks, honey, said they heard the noise. And they both were mad.
6: She ain't answering none of my motions. I done filed all them damn motions trying to get her to. She ain't answering. Responded to none of my motions.
0: She responded to his motions.
7: Oh, Lord. I'm sorry, honey. That's just hard for me to believe. Not an intelligent, educated woman like that, judge, honey, having sex with
8: who
7: a cop, a police officer.
8: I
6: wrote the court of civil appeals.
7: I think they made that up. I can't believe that, though. But anyway, moving on.
6: I'm appealing. Go ahead, Gary.
7: Yeah. Oh, in other celebrity news, y'all, social media is buzzing, y'all, about hip-hop's biggest superstar and rapper, Jay-Z. It's all in all, but they say Jay-Z may be going through a damn midlife crisis. They say, well, first of all, honey, with this new hairstyle and what have you, now, they're saying his new afro, honey, he made that appearance, and, well, some people said it was a wig, and we talked about that, but they're saying that the child had been so loud, honey, about the hairstyle that his hairstyle spoke up. But they say, Jay-Z, listen to this. They say Jay-Z is going to be 57 in December. They say most senior citizens have gray hair by that age. They say the lack of a single gray hair, baby, on Jay-Z's head filled with the speculation that he is definitely wearing a wig. Now, wow. DJ Academics compared Jay-Z's old hairline to his new hairline and found a discrepancy. They're saying the fans noticed that Jay-Z has obtained a new hairline, and they say people are definitely talking about it. They say fans say that Jay-Z dyed his roots black, but the rest of his hair is not his natural color or texture. Now, this is maybe where the girls get technical. One person wrote, y'all, that his natural hair looks like it's a color 1B, and they said the lace front was a 1. They say two different tones of hair and texture. Now, they said the locks was a wig, unfortunately, or he's wearing one now. And they're saying these two hairs are not the same. And one person wrote, how your hair texture shift from a 4A to a 4C, honey, in 1 week? And they say even a third person.
6: Just for men.
7: But, honey, that looked like one of Beyonce's wigs that she wore in that movie, honey.
1: You better stop.
7: Honey, so I'm just sorry, hey, you know, and if they match your hairline, honey, it ain't real, honey. Now, that said and then, y'all know what time it is, honey. Shalala, damn it. Yes, sir, baby, honey.
6: I ain't real shalala.
7: Now, the couleur today, honey, is one of my favorite couleur. My couleur today, y'all, is teriyaki. On the high end, you say teriyaki, and on the low end, just say beautiful dark brown. That's your couleur for today. Shalala.
8: Teriyaki.
6: What is that, Brett? What the nail lady say, Brett?
8: You want teriyaki? I make look good for you. You want teriyaki? You want your nail did? Oh, what you got? Shalala, shalala, la la la. Don't worry, I make look good for you. Teriyaki. You want teriyaki on your right? Shalala, la la.

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0: Good morning, Ricky. Hey. Congratulations to all the fifth graders. Shout out to my son, Jair. See you later, baby.
1: This is Jason McKenzie calling on Pickington, Ohio, and just calling to say good morning, time to wake up, everybody. Time to get up and go with it.
2: Good morning, this is Jeff calling from Raleigh, North Carolina. I want everyone at some point today to raise a glass or take a shot and join me in wishing my fiance, John, a happy 39th birthday today. Te amo. I can't wait to start our forever together this October. Para arriba, para abajo, para centro y para dentro. So it's time to wake up, wake up, wake up.

0: And what the hell Wednesday, we're going to start out with you, Alfredis, with some good news. What you got?
1: Yeah, there's been a lot of cancer news lately, and it's not just one breakthrough. Researchers are seeing promising results from personalized cancer vaccines, targeted cancer drugs, radiation implants, and shorter treatment plans for prostate cancer. One of the biggest stories is a melanoma vaccine combo that cut the risk of cancer returning or death by nearly half over 5 years. Such great news. But there's also new attention on pancreatic cancer drugs, head and neck cancer treatment, and prostate cancer care, all areas where access, early detection, and health disparities really matter. So that's really great news.
0: That's good stuff, man. Thank you for sharing that with I just hope that all of that gets better as time goes on and technology gets better and better. All right, Special K, you got bad news.
2: Well, based on my younger days, I don't know how bad this is. A thief in San Francisco opted not to have a getaway driver, instead just hired a Waymo so the car would drive itself out of Dodge. Now, the man robbed a hot yoga studio, and apparently he got away with an armload of activewear for men's shorts. Now, that sounds stupid because Waymo is run through an app and there's new cameras all over those cars. But somehow it's been about 6 months since this happened and they still cannot find the guy. Now, this detective even admitted, I think it would be easier to solve in a Waymo. But it sounds like the guy booked the Waymo with stolen information or maybe a burner phone. Wow. And the video footage didn't help them much either. So he got away with it.
1: Why a hot yoga studio? Like, of all things, too. Have you ever been in a hot yoga studio?
2: I don't know what that is.
1: It's like 95 degrees. You basically fall asleep because you're so hot. But
0: right.
1: Yeah, what? That's so dumb. There's nothing in there to steal.
2: Yeah, that wasn't one of us.
0: It wasn't a hot yoga studio. It was my grandmother's house.
2: That's the original hot yoga studio.
1: Okay.
2: Grandmama house in the summer.
0: Yes, sir. All right, Brett, you got the what the hell news.
3: I do, Ricky. A Memphis woman who worked at a discount megastore allegedly promoted herself to management and spent 5 months giving herself deep discounts on groceries and electronics. Now, according to the report, the 34-year-old woman bought a vest online. She created a fake employee badge, carried a clipboard, then headed on to self-checkout where she supposedly approved massive discounts for herself. Now, among the items, she allegedly marked down some frozen pizzas, some air fryers, a 55-inch TV, some ribs, some candles, and even a case of soda. The report claims the employees never questioned her because she acted like she belonged there.
1: What?
3: And according to the story, her scheme finally unraveled when a manager noticed her badge listed a job title that doesn't even exist. Now, the internet has had a field day with this story, y'all, and some people jokingly refer to her as the CEO of self-checkout.
0: Man, wow. That's crazy.
1: She's a genius, man.
3: Yes, she was.
2: I kind of admire her.
3: She should have just stopped. When she got ahead, just stop.
1: But that's the problem.
3: I guess she got addicted. She couldn't stop.
0: Yeah.
3: She's like, she gonna make that last forever, like you said.
1: Make it last
3: forever.
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16: All right, y'all, make sure you book your cabin on the One Voyage 2026, man. I'm going to be your host, and we're going to be sailing October the 26th through November the 1st on the Virgin Voyages Resilient Lady. Hey, it's a party with a purpose, with performances by

0: birthday, Faith Evans. This is the Faith Evans mix right here. Ja, what's up, boy?
1: I'm good, man. Yeah, man, definitely do that real big boy. Faith Evans, man, happy birthday. You don't know, hit me up on the gram at J-A-H Lion Sound.
0: On the gram at J-A-H Lion Sound, man. I appreciate you always, big dog.
1: My pleasure, man. You don't know.
0: Yes, sir. Black Hunter, what's up?
2: I know. I'm babysitting right now. Hold on.
0: Hey, man.
2: Yo. I can't. Shout it. I'm shout it. I promise I'm coming to work soon.
0: We got kids, too.
2: But no, as soon as the lady get back, shout it. As soon as the lady get back, you got to understand, shout it. I'm the only responsible adult right at the house right now. And I got to wipe this baby till my uncle get back or his baby mama get back. One on. Cause they had
0: no,
2: to,
0: man. You can't.
2: Listen.
0: Can't.
2: Shout it. Listen. Cuz.
0: Okay.
2: Listen. Twin.
0: Yeah.
2: Gang. Hey, gang. Gang. Listen.
0: No, ain't no twins. I come to work.
2: Hold on, baby. Hold on. Baby ain't got no name yet. He just got born yesterday. Baby. I'm at the house. I'm at my grandma's house. My uncle, you know, my uncle, he a crackhead.
0: Oh, they send y'all home. They don't let y'all stay in the hospital for 2 or 3 days no more after you have a baby.
2: Not them, because they both little people. My uncle and his baby mama, they both little people and they both crackhead. So it was a lot going on right now. Yeah, they had a baby. He got pregnant last month, and she already had a baby because they both little people. And they said their body speed up fast when they be pregnant. And so they had this baby yesterday, shawty. But the baby real small though. That's the only thing though.
0: Okay. Crazy. Yeah, he got a lot of lungs though, cause I can hear him crying.
2: The baby cried good though.
0: Is the baby a little person?
2: Yeah, it's a little person. I got him sleeping in I had just bought some Air Force Ones. I got him sleeping in the box.
3: Nope.
2: I folded up some more washcloths and he laying on there right now.
0: And the mama and the daddy, both of them little people, like
2: and they both
0: like the elves.
2: Yeah, they both real little. My uncle he real little, and his baby mama real little. They driving back. They had to go to
0: man,
2: the store.
0: Man, don't make a mistake and put the baby up on the kitchen counter, and then the parents can't reach it.
3: Oh, God.
2: No, the baby.
0: did they have the baby at Children's Hospital thinking the mom and daddy was kids?
2: No, they had the baby at the doctor's office out there, Dr. Kyle.
3: Oh, my God.
0: Black, you a liar. Get off the phone.

0: laughing. Hey, man, come to work, man.
1: It's the Ricky Smiley.
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8: And fellas, you know the summertime is here, and if you're going to wear sandals, please get your feet done. 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

0: 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It's the Ricky
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5: it's Gary, baby.
2: All right, y'all. Ricky, 5 minutes after the hour. Gary has the T and the Kahlua of the day. What up, Gary?
6: Good morning, Ricky. Good morning to you. It's Wednesday, a beautiful day in the neighborhood. And here's what's happening in celebrity news, y'all. Nick Reiner is speaking out. If y'all don't know who Nick Reiner is, he's the son of Rob Reiner, who used to play on Archie Bunker, Meathead on Archie Bunker, Archie Bunker Show. Well, they're saying, y'all, that Nick is speaking out. He said he wants the money, y'all, that he says that he he's owed from the trust of his parents, Rob and Michelle Reiner, which was set up for him as he awaits his trial, y'all, for murdering both of his parents. Now, according to the court documents obtained by TMZ, y'all, they're saying that the 32-year-old filed a petition recently requesting the distribution of the money that he says was supposed to be paid out from the trust when he turned 30. Now, they're saying, y'all, Nick said that he tried to hire a lawyer, Alan Jackson, to help him fight the murder charges, which he says his siblings, Jake and Romy, agreed to. Now, he claims, y'all, that the trustee refused to pay Jackson, which caused him to depart the case. Now, according to the petition, Nick told the trustee, time is of the essence, and he explained that he needed Jackson to avoid further jeopardizing his defense in the criminal matter. Now, he went on to say, y'all, that his efforts to get the money may have been met only with delay and inaction. Now, Nick, y'all, is seeking accounting and damages from the trustee. Now, the paper said, y'all, that his parents set up the fund back in 1992 for Nick, Jake, and Romy. Now, the filing states that Nick currently has no other source of funding. His legal fees are basic support while he's behind bars. Now, they're saying, as you know, that Nick has been charged, y'all, with two counts of first-degree murder of allegedly stabbing his parents to death back in December. Now, they said in February, they said they learned that Romy and Jake have no plans, honey, to spring, honey, for a private lawyer for their brother after Jackson stepped down. So, you know, and it goes on and on and on. Should he get the money? Hell, he killed his parents. Should they give him the money, even though it was set up in a trust fund? I'd look like to me, I wouldn't give him a penny after he killed them. Hell, you didn't kill them, so why should I give you money to pay for your...
3: They left. They left him that money?
6: Yeah, they left him in the trust. Yeah.
1: I think legally he might have a right to it, but morally it seems wrong.
6: Yeah, I mean, you didn't kill your damn parents, and they had you in the trust because, you know, they know you're going to kill them, and now you didn't kill them, and I got to give you the money
3: I feel like if somebody took over their estate or something, they should take that money and
6: that's right.
1: You would think it would be voided out like an insurance settlement. Like, you can't collect insurance if you kill the person that you put the insurance
3: exactly.
1: on.
3: Exactly.
1: So you would think the same thing would apply.
6: No, sir, baby, honey, you don't get a penny. And then he wants the money to use to get the court, to get out of the court.
7: Now, allegedly, there's a rule called the Slayer Rule, which means it's a legal doctrine across the U.S., which says if they fight it in court, that he can get it taken back.
3: You need to fight then.
6: They sure damn do, honey. Ricky, would you want somebody to get the money that they killed you, and even though you left them in the trust?
8: Yeah, no.
6: No, not, honey.
8: Not a dime of it.
6: No, sir, honey. You get nothing. You're going to stay in jail. But anyway, you know, that's people that, you know, hey. But we're going to keep our parts lift up in prayer, honey. My Lord. All right, moving on in other celebrity news, y'all. Real Housewives of Atlanta star baby Miss Drew Sidora, baby. She wants her estranged husband, Ralph Pimmer, to cough up over $400,000, baby, to cover her legal bills that she racked up, honey, in their divorce battle, according to TMZ. Now, according to the court documents I obtained, they're saying Drewyah, who was married to Ralph from 2014 to 2023, said the hostility, honey, showed by her ex-husband during the divorce has been continuous and unrelenting. Now, they're saying Drew claims that Ralph is dragging out the divorce in an attempt to destroy her while seeking to maintain a certain level of clout, honey, for having been married to her. Now, she said that he played with her emotions throughout the case, claiming that he previously gave her a false hope that they would reconcile. Now, Drew testified in court that Ralph's behavior reminded her of Dr. Jekyll and Mr. Hyde. She said that he would be nice and caring only to turn cold and mean. Now, at the trial, they're saying Ralph testified that he had to take out loans, honey, to finance Drew's appearances on The Real Housewives of Atlanta, ensuring that they had a big home and she had designer clothes and hairstylist. And you know what? And I kind of heard stuff about that, too, how a lot of these girls on these shows, honey, they don't be having no money at the time. And, honey, you got to get money. You got to pawn your bicycles and pawn your clothes and stuff. and everything. Yeah, because, you know, Ricky, you know, people have to pawn these things and they got to rent these houses and stuff to make themselves look bigger and stuff.
3: That's
6: so
3: crazy.
6: You know, so Ralph said he had to do it to help her appearance. But Drew was is a celebrity. So it looked like she should have unlimited coins to pay for her hair and makeup.
3: And I'm sure she does. She does. She does the show. She sings in different places. She got the money, Gary.
6: So you think Ralph probably just lying, honey?
3: I don't know. I want everybody to be quiet in this situation and just handle their private matters privately.
6: But then we won't have no tea then. So, girl, y'all keep putting it out there.
3: Oh, so Lord, Gary.
6: But it's a mess. But I still don't understand about marriage. I guess I'll never understand. How could you marry? You love each other right now, girl. Then the next week you hate each other. Lord.
3: It happens.
6: Really? Yeah. How in the hell you just turn hate that quick?
4: Gary, you don't have anybody that you dated that you were in a relationship with that you act out all of a sudden hated them?
6: No.
4: Really?
6: No. I don't hate them, you know. I don't hate. So, but, you know, I guess, honey.
3: What about the one that cheated on you and you called and you went to the house to see what that girl looked like?
6: No, I don't hate him because we friends now.
4: But did you hate him at the time?
6: No. Didn't that song say break up to make up? That's all we do? First you love me, then you hate me.
5: Y'all didn't make up.
3: You definitely didn't, right. And that's definitely not how you feel, so stop lying
4: exactly.
3: Over here.
6: Be nice. All right, y'all, now that said it, y'all know what time it is.
3: Sha-la-la.
8: Sha-la-la.
6: Yes, baby, sha-la-la-la, honey. Yes, baby, sha-la-la-la. But anyway, the Kahlua today, honey, is one of my favorite Kahlua. My Kahlua today, y'all, is teriyaki. On the high end, you say teriyaki. And on the low end, just say dark brown. That's your Kahlua for the day.
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2: 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But we got to talk about the Carmelo Anthony situation, the teen who was convicted of murder and sentenced to 35 years in prison by a Texas jury for fatally stabbing a 17-year-old track athlete while defending himself. Let me add that. So we got Attorney Gerald Griggs coming up next to discuss, but we also want to hear from you. Let's talk about it. 866-9-RICKY, 866-9-RICKEY. We got that coming up next. Ricky Smiley Morning Show.

0: Saturday, Dr. MJ Collier, he's going to be back with us next week, but we're going to talk about the Carmelo Anthony situation, the teen who was convicted of murder and sentenced to 35 years by an all-white jury for defending himself. So we're going to be talking to Attorney Gerald Griggs. We got that coming up next. And hit us up if you want to jump in on this, 8669-RICKEY, 8669-RICKEY, Ricky Smiley Morning Show.
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0: Hey, what up, this is your boy, Ricky Smiley, and during Black Music Month, hey, we're taking the time to celebrate the artists whose voices and talent and legacy grace the One Voyage Cruise stage over the years.
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12: Colleague of mine was telling me the other day about how their Instagram feed is filled with videos, most of them kind of funny, about how grandparents and friends tend to bulldoze new parents out of the way to get to see their baby. Now, as a dad of three daughters, I know how life really does become all about them the moment those kids are born. But I also know parents are still people, too, who need their own attention beyond being mom or dad. And moms, in particular in those early years, can feel especially invisible in the eyes of other people. So what can you do to stop contributing to what is known as maternal invisibility? Women we spoke to said these two things were the most helpful. When people stopped to ask how they could best support them, number one, or when they took the initiative to handle certain tasks that obviously needed to be done. I'm Dr. Sanjay Gupta, helping you live a better life.
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26: All right, y'all. One of the biggest stories trending. Oh, I'm sorry. 25 minutes after the hour. One of the biggest stories trending online today is the verdict in the Carmelo Anthony murder trial out of Texas. Yesterday, a jury found the 19-year-old guilty of murder in the stabbing death of 17-year-old Austin Metcalf back in 2025 during a high school track meet in Frisco, Texas.
23: Yeah, Ricky, Carmelo Anthony was sentenced to 35 years in prison. Now, this case drew national attention because both teens were student athletes. The incident happened at a school sporting event, and the trial sparked heated debates on social media about self-defense, race, and the justice system. The prosecutors argued that Anthony escalated a confrontation by pulling a knife and fatally stabbing Metcalf during an argument under a team tent. Anthony's defense team claimed he acted in self-defense after feeling threatened during the altercation. The jury ultimately rejected that argument.
27: Yeah, Alfreda's emotions ran high in the courtroom as Austin Metcalf's family delivered victim impact statements before sentencing. His twin brother, Hunter, spoke directly about the pain of losing his sibling, while Anthony and his family were visibly emotional after the verdict was read.
26: So the story has exploded across social media. And joining us this morning, Attorney Gerald Griggs, to break it all down. Attorney Griggs, good morning.
28: Good morning, Ricky. How you doing?
26: Hey, man, I'm doing good. Listen, Attorney Griggs, in your opinion, was the punishment too harsh? Or just give me your take on the whole situation and the justice system that is not designed for black people.
28: I think it's a tragic situation. My heart goes out to both families. But this is what happens when you have a justice system that is unequally balanced. And my basic frustration with this entire case was the lack of representation by African Americans on the jury. I've been watching this case for a long time, watched it all through the last week, and ultimately with the decision that was made. I must say I was not shocked by the decision, but definitely concerned about the lack of representation on the jury with no African Americans being on the jury. So I understand why, based on the evidence, the decision was made.
26: Stop for 1 second. How does that happen? All the black people live in Plano. How is it that there's no black people on the jury?
28: Well, my understanding is there were black people in the veneer, which is the jury panel that's selected, but they were all struck for some reason or cause. And so I think there should have been a Batson challenge that was successful because of the removal of black people from the jury pool. But what happens is the prosecution and the defense, they get strikes, and they're able to remove jurors that they don't want. And sometimes they do it for a racial animus, and that's why we have Supreme Court jurisprudence that says you can't do that. And so that will be one of the grounds that they appeal on in this case.
23: So let me ask you something. If you have a right, and maybe this is the wrong wording, I don't know. If you have a right to a jury of your peers and you defense and prosecutors struck down whatever and you wound up with, 12 jurors and 6 alternates and all none of them are black. Now, I realize Frisco's 9% black. Collin County, which I guess it's a jury of the county, Collin County is only 12% black. But when you wind up with that jury and you see that not one represents the person on trial, can't you say, no, this is not a jury of my peers?
28: Well, I mean, you can make that argument. Ultimately, a jury of your peers means a jury that's reflective of the greater community. And I think that's why a lot of legal experts are upset. You should at least have one person of color, one person who's African-American, if you have 12% in the population. So I just think that what happened was you had lawyers who were making decisions on who should be struck. And I think they need to delve a little bit deeper into why those individuals were struck in a case like this. There was a lot of racial tension around this case. There still is. So I think that there's going to be sufficient evidence to show that there was a non-neutral reason for striking all of the African-Americans from the jury veneer.
0: Can I ask a question that might be considered a little controversial, Attorney Griggs?
28: Go ahead. I'm listening.
0: If both parties in this situation had been of the same ethnicity, if both parties had been white, if Carmella was not a black kid and the verdict came out the same way based on the information we have of what actually happened in the incident, do you think that the verdict would have been justified at that point?
28: I'm not sure. I don't think this was malice murder. I think it was more like voluntary manslaughter. So that's my concern, because there was a physical fight. It was escalated. And so I think that it doesn't rise to the level of murder. I think it was more like voluntary manslaughter. And then I was concerned on the level of defense that was put up. If you're putting up a self-defense case, you have to have evidence of self-defense. And ultimately, sometimes in those cases, you have to have your client testify to the reasonableness in his mind as to whether or not the use of deadly force was necessary in a case like this.
26: Hey, I got two questions. What do you think in some of the motions that the judge ruled that actually hurt Carmelo Anthony? And the second question is, what could his attorneys have done better?
28: Well, I think ultimately I was concerned when the judge did not want transparency in the courtroom, meaning not having cameras. And one point, he didn't want reporters in the courtroom. So that's definitely concerning. And, you know, I don't like to Monday morning quarterback other lawyers. But I was definitely concerned when it seemed as though they had not prepped their witness, their self-defense witness, who on one turn said that the Metcalfs escalated it and surrounded him, but then said that the push was not that aggressive that led to the use of deadly force. So I think as a lawyer, you got to be prepared for what your witnesses are going to say. And then I think there were some missed opportunities to recall some of the state's witnesses who didn't go as far as they probably should have gone in outlining, you know, who started the altercation, what led up to it, all of those things. So I think at that point, I would kind of second guess the lawyers as to what their strategy really was.
26: Yeah. So they sentenced him to 35 years, which I think is a harsh sentence, due to the circumstances. So he if he do all that time, he would be about 55, 60 years old before he get out of jail. What do you think happened with the appellate courts? Because you're talking about Texas, and then anything go to the United States Supreme Court, you're talking about mostly Trump appointed. Court of Appeal, the appellate court, Supreme Court judges. Yeah. What are your thoughts on an appeal with the climate that we're in?
28: I think the climate is going to be difficult to win an appeal, but I do think that Batson challenge is fertile ground for an appeal. But I think given the political layout of our justice system right now, it's an uphill battle. 7% of appeals are successful generally. So I think that's an uphill battle. But I do think that since the eyes of the nation are on this case, I think it's an opportunity for them to raise those issues that appeared that the system was not working in a fair capacity in this case. And the final thing that I would say is this serves as a point for all African-Americans to stop trying to get out of jury service, because ultimately it's the second most important thing you do as a citizen is to serve on a jury and to be the conscience of the community. So if individuals are upset right now and thinking about what they can do in a case like this, serve the next time you're called for jury service. Stop trying to get out of it.
26: Yeah, absolutely. We've been saying this on the radio for years. I'm talking about for years, begging people to please serve during jury duty. Let's go to the phone. You're on with Attorney Griggs. Good morning.
1: Yes, hi. My name is Tammy. I'm calling from Miami. I think it's a sad case. What was he supposed to do? Let them kill him? He was only protecting himself. It's bad. I wish it was something that we can do as a black community to help this little young man out. He was only trying to protect himself.
13: Hi, my name is Barbara Thompson, and I'm calling from Gainesville, Florida. And my thoughts are, we all knew he was going to be found guilty after they got six old white men. How is it even fair to get six white people and not even one black person to be on your trial?
14: I'm Crystal calling from Dallas, Texas, and I think the little boy deserved the sentence that he received. Frisco is not Oak Cliff. He should not have brought a knife to the track meet.
15: My name is Rolani. I'm calling from St. Louis, Missouri, and it's horrible. It's horrible. Where was a jury of his peers? Where were they? This judge knew those people. The prosecuting attorney knew those people. Or the district attorney, they knew him. They knew this boy. Family, like, it's sad.
26: So I want you to, coming back, I want you to respond, Attorney Greer, to the lady that called from Dallas saying that this is not Oak Cliff and he never should have had a knife in Plano. I don't think nobody woke up out of their sleep and decided to pack a knife because somehow he probably felt some kind of way threatened or unsafe or whatever. I want to discuss that. We got more of this subject with Attorney Griggs. Coming up next, Ricky Smiley the Morning Show.
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7: People have started using AI for all sorts of things, but I cannot think of an area where the stakes are higher than your health. First of all, I'll tell you this. I know doctors who have cracked some seemingly impossible cases with the help of AI, so it can be a powerful tool. But AI can also hallucinate, provide bad advice, and be just as confident when it does that. If you do decide to plug any personal medical information into one of these chatbots, you should know that while the companies that created them have robust privacy protections in place, they are not bound by HIPAA, like your healthcare provider is. Whatever the advice presented to you, take it with a degree of healthy skepticism. Always get a second opinion. And remember, if you ever experience concerning symptoms, skip the AI consult and head straight to the ER. I'm Dr. Sanjay Gupta, helping you live a better life.
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7: Carmelo Anthony just got sentenced to 35 years in prison for the stabbing death of Austin Metcalf. Do you think the sentence was fair? Hit us up at 866-9-RICKY. 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

0: 2025. So this morning we want to know, do you think 35 years was the right sentence? Did the punishment fit the crime, or was it too harsh? What are your thoughts? And considering the fact that if you look at the landscape of the country, that that piece of crap that killed Trayvon Martin walked away. The Chinese man walked away for killing, for shooting a little teenager in the back that was accused of stealing water. And then just the overall picture. And I know, Attorney Greaves, we can't, like, all of this stuff don't wrap up together. But just the landscape and the look of the country, when you got white people that can hunt down black people and then get found innocent. And if a black person would have killed them, man, it just don't seem fair, in my opinion.
1: So,
0: what were you about to say?
1: Well, I was going to say, number one, you know, Attorney Greaves, you said your second most, you know, important civic duty is to go to jury duty, but your first is voting. And this brings us all back to voting, because in Texas, voters do elect a lot of their judges. So when people talk about justice and sentencing and jury issues, courtroom decisions, that's not separate from politics. You know, some of the people making these decisions got there because voters either showed up or they didn't. So number one civic duty is voting. But I really want to ask you, Attorney Greaves, what, looking at all the evidence, what should the sentence have been?
2: I think the sentence was definitely too high, given that Carmelo has no prior criminal history, and this was an aberrant activity where he did feel threatened and needed to use self-defense, even though it was imperfect self-defense. I think a sentence more in the range of 5 to 15 would be more appropriate in a situation like this. I think 35 years is excessive, especially in Texas, where you have to serve at least 50% of that before you're eligible for parole. So I think 35 years was definitely excessive.
3: And Attorney Greaves, I totally agree with you on that. And do you think, and you may have addressed this earlier, and if you did, I'm sorry, but do you think this case has a chance at being appealed to get a more just, reasonable sentence?
2: I think so. With the nation's eyes on the case and the attention that it's drawn, I think so. I also think that Batson challenge that I talked about earlier, where all of the African Americans were struck from the jury pool, is definitely a fertile ground for an appeal. So I think he has an opportunity. But again, most of the time, only 7% of appeals are successful in the criminal justice system.
0: Do you want to respond to that lady from Dallas that called and said that she was calling, taking a knife like you in Oak Cliff, which is like our Dallas version of Decatur and Birmingham version of Bessemer and Florida version of Liberty City. You know what I'm saying? Like, everybody got their neighborhood, like that whole comment and way of thinking. Would you like to respond to that?
2: Sure. We have to remember everyone has Second Amendment right to defend themselves. I mean, you can bear arms, you can bear a knife. He has every right to have a knife as long as you're not using it for criminal activity. And you can be wherever you want to be in this country. So we shouldn't have that thought process. You act differently in different areas. I think in this particular case, the crux of the question was whether or not it was reasonable for him to use the knife to defend himself. And I think that's the main question I have for his defense counsel. If that was your defense, why not put on stronger self-defense evidence?
0: Absolutely. Let's go to the phones. Good morning.
4: My name is Naisha. I'm calling from Laurel, Maryland, and I think it is not justice. I feel like Kyle Rittenhouse, that young white man, white boy, could come to a completely different state, walk around with a gun, shoot people because he, quote, feared for his life, received no jail time, and was praised by Felon 47. So I believe no black juror sitting on the jury, I believe it was awful.
5: Hi, my name is Cynthia. I'm calling from Cleveland, Ohio. And I think they need to declare a mistrial because the father, the judge, and the DA were all friends. That was the first thing. And who's to say that jury wasn't tainted in a small town? So they should declare a mistrial and move the trial outside of the city. It was a wrong trial.
6: Hi, D calling from Dallas, Texas. My thing is, why didn't the defense attorney move that out of the county? And especially when he saw that the jury was an off-white jury, move that out of the county.
7: My name is Lady Bell. I'm calling from Dallas, and my thoughts are that is horrendous.
8: Yvonne from Baltimore.

0: to more, and respectfully, as badly as it hurts, people really shouldn't complain if they don't vote in their local elections, because it's sad. Those are the people that we put in there.
1: Hey, I want you to respond to that, Attorney Griggs. I'm going to bring you on the other side. You got a little more time?
2: 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This helps some other people, so I got maybe eight minutes.
1: Okay. Let me see. Yeah. I'm going to bring you on the other side, Attorney Green. Just give me a second, because I really want you to answer a couple of those questions. More Ricky Smiley Morning Show coming up.
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11: Making sure your kids get enough sleep. It's one of the most important things you can do for them as a parent, and yet it's often overlooked. Not only does sleep in the early years set the stage for mental and physical health, it also creates the foundation for how one sleeps later in life. That's according to the National Sleep Foundation. Now, that organization recommends 14 to 17 hours a night for newborns, 12 to 15 for infants, 11 to 14 for toddlers, 10 to 13 for preschoolers, and 9 to 11 for school-aged children. When it's age appropriate, start by talking to your kids about why sleep is important. It helps their body grow, helps their brains learn, helps their mood stay steady. Don't underestimate the importance of a routine. You can even narrate what you're doing step by step to help them along the way. I'm Dr. Sanjay Gupta, helping you live a better life.
12: Let's go.
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17: Hey, we are back with Attorney Griggs. Attorney Griggs, let me ask a question. Is that up to the judge to not have that case be in that county? How do you get a case moved? I know they call it forum shopping, but how does that work?
9: So he would have to file a motion to change venue. And I agree with the young lady. Given the attention that this trial received, even before opening statements, it should have been a motion to file to change venue to move it to a more reflective jurisdiction where, Carmelo could have gotten a fair trial. So I definitely agree with her on that. I also agree with the caller that said, you know, if you don't participate in your local elections, you can't complain because you elect a DA, you elect a judge, you elect a sheriff. All of those players in the criminal justice system are elected. If you don't participate in elections, which is why I said jury service is the second most important thing, as your co-host said, the first is voting. And so I think this all goes back to participation in the electoral system to make sure the outcome is what the public wants the outcome to be.
17: Oh, my God. Man, I just appreciate all this information, Attorney Griggs. Let everybody know how they can follow you on social media and how you could be reached.
9: You can follow me on all social media channels at Attorney Griggs, ATTORNEYGRIGGS, or you can reach me at the website, GeraldAGriggs.com, and I would love to take your questions and help you in your pursuit of justice.
17: Hey, big dog, appreciate you, man. We love you, man.
9: Appreciate you. Y'all keep doing great things.
12: Thank you.
17: Yes, sir. More Rick is about the morning show coming.

0: 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You don't want to miss it. 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

0: It is time for Fix It Jesus with the one and only comedian extraordinaire Rita Brent, Jackson State University's own Emmy Award winning member of Delta Sigma Theta Sorority Incorporated. What up, Rita?
1: What up, Rita? What up, Hall of Famer?
0: Happy to have you this morning.
1: Thank you. Listen, y'all been to church lately? Y'all seen, you know, everything that's going on. They got light shows and everything. It do kind of feel like the club a little bit. I don't know. Uh-huh. It's interesting. Smoke machines. Well, this one particular pastor was a little thrown off by the ambiance in the church. And I just want y'all to hear a little bit about what he had to say. He was a visiting pastor, but this is what he had to say.
2: You turn the house lights up a little bit. Something about being in the dark don't make me think of church. Because all them people back there look like they in the club. Uh-oh. I smelt a little reefer. If y'all not embarrassed to smell like it, I'm certainly not embarrassed to say you do. Amen. Uh-oh. If you're going to smoke, get you some Febreze. Put on your clothes before you come to church. We all struggling. We all got something we're dealing with. But don't get mad when somebody say what the truth is. Amen.
0: Uh-oh.
1: Yeah.
0: Uh-oh.
1: Yeah. That ain't the first time I heard a pastor talk about it smelling like reefer and the musicians and stuff be smelling like reefer. How y'all feel about that?
3: Oh, well, my gosh.
1: Just light up a little bit before church.
0: Yeah, a lot of the musicians do club gigs that night, and everybody that smoke weed sit in the balcony, so shouldn't nobody smell it.
4: But at least they're there.
0: Yeah.
3: At least they're there. That's
5: no,
3: right.
5: No, I don't like that one.
1: Well, yeah. You don't like it, Gary?
5: No, at least they're there. Well, that means all the Harlems and all them other people come to, at least they're there.
0: Man, well, man, the church is like the hospital, man.
1: That's
0: people
1: true.
0: Are broken, and people
1: that's
0: are going to get fixed, and going. Ain't nobody walked in the hospital perfect.
3: Yeah.
0: Okay, right. you go in the hospital with broken arms and everything to get healed and to come out brand new.
3: Yeah, we're being judged.
4: Maybe in there praying to be taken away from that addiction.
0: Absolutely.
3: Oh, yeah, you're right.
1: Yeah. Well, God dropped something in my spirit. Just a list of approved things that you can smoke or light up before church that are not weed.
3: Oh boy!
0: Right up your alley, Brett.
6: I know.
1: Yeah,
6: girl.
1: Yeah. So let's go through this list of things. Y'all feel free to add to things that you can smoke or light up before church that are not weed. Chicken salad, you can smoke chicken salad. neck bones, you can smoke those before church. Smoked sausage, that real long one. Maybe macaroni and cheese, smoked salmon. Maybe you can smoke candy cigarettes before church other than weed. Things you can light up other than weed before church. A fireplace. Let's see. A soy wax candle from Bath and Body Works.
0: Yeah.
1: A lantern. If you are a Hotep, one of them Grand Risings people, you can light up incense before church. You can light up the church van by passing gas and you ate a bowl of black-eyed peas and collard greens the night before.
0: Man.
1: You can light your ex's car on fire while they're in the house. Sleep. Your man's clothes, who cheated on you with your best friend, Shamika. Let's see. If you're a racist, you can light up a tiki torch. Okay. Now, let's move on to a list of fragrances to help you not smell like weed at church. Now, I want y'all input on this. Maybe fresh grass. Maybe you can just cut the grass right after you smoke before you go to church. White diamonds, right. That's a fragrance. Yep.
0: Oh, yeah, like white diamonds will cover it all up. Brett got some little stuff she be getting from the gas station, that baby powder.
6: It's not from the gas station, but it is baby powder.
1: Where's from, Brett?
6: My homeboy sell it. You know what I'm saying? I don't know where he get it from, but it ain't at the gas station.
0: What is it called?
6: It's like baby powder. I can't remember the name of it. I ain't had it in so long.
0: I still got it.
6: it's probably spoiled by now.
4: You better rub one of them black ice air freshener trees on your clothes.
1: Uh-huh.
6: Japanese cherry blossom. Spray. Yeah.
1: Yep. Yep. Johnson & Johnson. That sweet pea lotion from Bath & Body Works. Come on now.
5: You could cook a pot of chitlins before you go to church.
1: Ooh, yeah, ooh, sure no. could.
4: Definitely be sitting by
3: a lot of garlic in it.
1: Y'all put on a little brute.
6: <That's> say root. Old spice.
0: Your grandma would put on a pot of chitlins and hang your clothes up in the kitchen to dry.
4: Yes, baby. Walk around all day smelling like you pooted.
5: I could see the queens going to church, baby.
0: Hey, so these are things you can what now light up other than weed. things that you can smoke other than okay.
1: And fragrances you can wear before church. Just a few suggestions. That's it. Fried chicken, pink oil, moisturizer, any of that. Yeah, anything will be acceptable.
0: But white diamonds for sure. White diamonds for sure. And what cologne for men are the people that don't want to wear white diamonds? What men can wear to cover up? Cool water.
1: It'll do it. Polo Sport. Any of that. Yeah. You get that from Walgreens. Yeah. Other than sativa. Let's not do that.
0: Absolutely. All right, Rita Brent, let everybody know how you can be reached.
1: All right, y'all can reach me on all social media at Rita Brent Comedy. And don't forget, July 1st, I'm going to be at Miami Improv. That's the Wednesday night. Ricky, get on your boat. Pull up on your girl.
0: Let's go.
1: All right. Yeah, that's it, man. Rita Brent Comedy. Thank y'all. What's up, Rita?
0: Hey, love you, Rita. Congratulations. Proud of you. Emmy Award winning Rita Brent, y'all. More Rita Smile in the Morning Show coming up.

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2: Good morning. It's Wednesday, June 10th. I'm Alfreda's. Here's what's going on in the news. President Trump is talking tough after Iran's Revolutionary Guard launched attacks on U.S. bases in the Middle East. That's after U.S. forces struck back over the downing of an Army Apache helicopter near the Strait of Hormuz. Both crew members were rescued, but the conflict is clearly heating up. On social media, Trump said Iran will have to pay the price, claiming they took too long to make a deal and calling Iran, quote, all talk and no action. Now, Trump's tough talk isn't helping here at home, where he's taking a major hit. His approval on the economy has dropped to just 29%. And the cost of the war is showing up in our wallets. Inflation rose to 4.2% in May. That's the highest in 3 years, driven in part by higher energy costs. In other news, a Senate race most of us were not even watching just became one of the Democrats that cannot ignore. Now, Graham Platner, a former Marine and political newcomer, won the primary, and now he's going to face Republican Susan Collins in November. But Platner is dealing with questions over a covered-up tattoo that looks like a Nazi symbol, offensive past comments, and allegations from women about volatile relationships. And then there's South Carolina, where Lindsey Graham once again survived a Republican primary. Graham is 70 years old. He's been in Washington since the 90s and has held elected office for more than 30 years. At this point, he's political furniture. Some critics say he belongs at the dump, the furniture. Anywho, Graham now moves on to face Democrat Annie Andrews in November. Rock T is out, so I've got a quick look at sports. The NBA Finals are back in New York tonight, and the Knicks are still out in front, but the Spurs have officially made it interesting. San Antonio stole Game 3 at Madison Square Garden, so now it's 2-1. President Trump is not expected to attend tonight's game, but the security zone around MSG is going to remain in place, so the outside watch party scene may not be fully back to normal just yet. Atlanta is keeping Quinn Snyder in the big chair. Snyder took over the Hawks during the 22-23 season, and now he's getting more time to keep building. Atlanta just handed him a new multi-year extension after a season where the Hawks showed some real fight. I mean, it didn't end up the way they wanted, but the front office clearly liked the direction. Meanwhile, in Kansas City, the Chiefs are spinning the block on a familiar face. ESPN reports the team is bringing back cornerback Legarius Sneed to a one-year deal worth up to $5 million. Sneed, you might remember, was drafted by the Chiefs in 2020 and helped build that championship defense before being traded to Tennessee back in 2024. For info on these stories and more, go to RickySmileyMorningShow.com. Now, Brett's here with a hot spot.
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5: Drop it like it's hot. Drop it like it's hot.
6: Good morning, everybody. I'm your girl, Brett Tat Tat, and this is the Hot Spot where we bring you music, movies, and more. So let's get on off into it. Well, y'all, Offset was in Monaco for Grand Prix weekend, and he's making headlines after a heated confrontation that was caught on video. Now, he and his crew was out when allegedly witnessed a chauffeur physically being aggressive with a woman in the group. So he then confronted the driver, and here's how that went down.
7: When your hands on women, you touching women, you don't touch no women like that. Bro, he's grabbing women by their neck. He's grabbing the girls by their neck. I don't give a
1: If he grab one more girl like that, I'm gonna beat him.
2: Oh wow.
8: Oh Lord.
6: Wow. Well, hey. He shouldn't be putting his hands on the woman. That's whoever the driver is shouldn't be putting his hands on nobody, because somebody gonna put their hands back.
8: But do blacks go to Monaco acting like that? I mean, people go acting like that.
6: Well,
8: Monaco?
6: If somebody do something to upset you, like if you a man and you saw somebody putting their hands on a woman, no matter what the issue, you wouldn't say nothing.
8: I wonder what Cardi B said about that.
9: Well, you said blacks was like a real Republican.
6: Oh my God, Gary. Well, it's unclear what happened afterward, and there are no reports of anyone being arrested. And it's not known whether the police were ever called to the scene. So hopefully he ain't in trouble or nothing, because I saw something online that he might go to jail and all this other stuff.
8: My.
6: But hopefully no police were called and they got the situation worked out. And that driver needs to get fired, though.
2: In another country.
9: And anyway, I got to use my passport. I ain't even raising my voice.
6: I absolutely agree. Well, Jay-Z is expanding his company, y'all. His upcoming performance slate, I meant to say, with the announcement of headlining concerts. And he calling them Jay-Z 30 in Paris and Los Angeles. Roc Nation has announced that Hov will perform in Paris at Stade de France on September 10th, and another concert at SoFi Stadium in Los Angeles on October 23rd. Pre-sale tickets for those shows will be available beginning tomorrow, June 11th. Jay-Z will also perform 3 shows at Yankee Stadium on the weekend of July 10th. Oh, that's going to be crazy. Anybody trying to go?
2: Oh, for sure.
8: I'm just thinking about what people was rumored to say, honey, that money getting short, because Jay-Z ain't performed in a while.
6: It's what he loved to do. That's why he doing it. I don't think he need the money at all. Yeah. I mean, when you've been away from the stage for a minute and you go back and you feel the roar of the crowd and you feel that presence, he has the crowd captivated. Everybody love him, love his songs. Everybody on one accord singing. Ain't no feeling like that in the world. So I can guarantee you this is not for a money grab, Gary.
8: Well, I hope he bring out Blue Ivy like Beyonce did, honey. Let Blue Ivy perform, honey, and dance and do
9: Blue
8: her
9: Ivy
8: thing
9: ain't no.
6: Jay-Z ain't gonna have no dances. It's not like a singing show.
9: It's hip-hop,
6: or
9: it's rap.
6: Yeah, it's straight Jay-Z. He might have a band. You know what I'm saying? I'm sure he's going to have a band and some music behind him, which was actually jamming at the Roots Picnic. The Roots backed him, and it was so good.
8: Because, Kim and Kanye have Lil Northwest. She performs and stuff, so I think they'd like to keep up with each other.
6: But that's
9: they're not the same.
6: Maybe Blue Ivy will just wait till her mom go back out again. And there's some dancing to do. He ain't got no dancers or nothing. Yeah, it's a totally different crowd. So, you know, Jay-Z.
8: He just performed. He don't have dance like all other rappers.
6: Jay-Z is, this is parental advisory. It's not really a kid show.
8: Oh.
9: You must not have never seen a Jay-Z performance. He don't need no dancers.
8: Oh, really?
2: At
6: he
2: all.
6: He needs nothing. Oh. But he do bring out some amazing special guests.
8: Okay. Yeah, well, go ahead on, Jay-Z.
6: You should try to catch his concert one time.
8: Girl, they high.
6: You can find somebody to give you a ticket, maybe.
8: Well, that's true. So maybe we'll talk to a record. They still got record reps?
6: Yeah.
9: You got famous friends.
8: Yeah, I got you. Can you give me one?
9: I definitely can get you a ticket.
8: Okay, then we're done.
9: Yeah.
2: Okay. We're done.
6: We are done with the hot spot as well. For more information on these stories and more, you go to RickySmileyMorningShow.com, and you can check out the Ricky Smiley Morning Show podcast wherever you get your podcasts. 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Coming up next, we got Dwight Stone with the Praise Mixdown. 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
12: Making sure your kids get enough sleep. It's one of the most important things you can do for them as a parent, and yet it's often overlooked. Not only does sleep in the early years set the stage for mental and physical health, it also creates the foundation for how one sleeps later in life. That's according to the National Sleep Foundation. Now, that organization recommends 14 to 17 hours a night for newborns, 12 to 15 for infants, 11 to 14 for toddlers, 10 to 13 for preschoolers, and 9 to 11 for school-aged children. When it's age appropriate, start by talking to your kids about why sleep is important. It helps their body grow, helps their brains learn, helps their mood stay steady. Don't underestimate the importance of a routine. You can even narrate what you're doing step by step to help them along the way. I'm Dr. Sanjay Gupta, helping you live a better life.
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9: 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After an intense Game 3 win that included Wemby mushing Jalen Brunson to the floor, the Spurs' young superstar was asked if he is New York's next villain. I guess, Wemby said, I'm nowhere near Trae Young level, though. 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

2.7 Flint R&B and throwbacks. Hey, happy Wednesday morning to you. It's August, checking in on the J-O-B. Dead in the middle of Gemini season. Maybe that's why that weather was so crazy yesterday. It's Chris Brown, Z, 92.

0: 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Hey, big ups goes to Asia Wilson. Yeah, she hit 6,000 points faster than anyone in WNBA history and doing it in just 278 games. It's Teddy Swims on Z92.7.
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0: C92.7, Flint's R&B and throwbacks. Yeah, Kehlani and Usher ain't on that track, right? It's called Shoulda Never. My name is August. Now, the National Weather Service confirms two tornadoes touched down in mid-Michigan yesterday. An EF1 hit Freeland with 90 per hour winds. Oh, my goodness. Now, it stayed on the ground for about 3 minutes, damaging 30 to 40 homes, and just thankfully, no injuries were reported. Still to come, SZA, Olivia Dean, also 112, 1Z92.7.
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So Diamond Brown is clapping back with the stay in my lane message as she's her custody battle with Chris Brown is ongoing. 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

0: 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Freaky Smiley in the morning. And Flint's R&B and throwbacks all day.
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Z92.7, Flint R&B, and Throwback Day, just inside of 11. My name is August. Coming up at 11:26 is your next national text keyword for your chance to go see Lionel Richie and Earth, Wind & Fire live at the tour stop of your choice, St. Harrison, Z92.7.

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Always hit that don't off rhythm. Now, ASAP Rocky, he just shut down the Governor's Ball of 2026 with the Don't Be Dumb vibes. Yeah, they said it was a mix of this fresh heat and classics as well. It's Coco Jones, Z92.7.

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1: 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Here we are decades later. 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

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Now, an EF1 tornado touched down in Freeland yesterday afternoon with winds up to 90 miles per hour. Yeah, strong enough to rip the roof off a local auto shop. 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

92.7 Flint R&B and Throwbacks. Beat the City is just a week away. Yeah, it goes down on Tuesday, June 16th, starting at 11 a.m. And make sure you get there early. The Center for Hope, 812 Roof Street, is the place to be. 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

0: 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This is your chance to go see Lionel Richie and Earth, Wind & Fire live in concert. Yeah, the Sing a Song All Night Long tour. Yeah, it's going down. 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

2.7 Flint's R&B and throwback. So Hov is bringing back 4040, turning it to a pop-up lounge at Fanatics Fest in New York this July. Same VIP vibes, just temporary. It's August just inside of one. Mariah the Scientist is burning blue on Z 92.7.

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2.7 Flint R&B at the Rollback to Offset. He checked the driver in Monaco. Yeah, he apparently put his hands on a woman, and Offset just went off, and just rightfully so. The video is now viral. 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

0: 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Victoria Monet and Let Me. My name is August. Now Ray J is showing love to his sister Brandy. Was sharing an emotional video at her Hollywood Walk of Fame star. Even owned up a little, apologizing for his past actions. Says he is proud of her. Now this is growth, because this is very rare, real moment for Ray J. Hopefully he's finally making a change. So we'll see within time. Coming up, 702-112. Also, Bruno Mars, Z92.7.
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nothing about a conservative regular girl that still can be thorough as don't need you. 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

0: 92.7 Flint's R&B and throwbacks, bikes, boots, and bourbon. Yeah, that means we'll be broadcasting live from On the Bricks, 555 South Saginaw Street, tomorrow afternoon starting at 5 p.m. as we kick off the Midwest Invitational Rodeo Weekend. 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

Z92.7, Flint R&B in throwback. So it looks like Jay-Z is on a complete 30th anniversary run, now adding Paris in L.A. shows to the lineup alongside his Yankee Stadium. So, yes, this is a global celebration. It's Kevin Ross, and here's Spin on Z92.7.

92.7 Flint's R&B and throwbacks. It's Kevin Ross and Spin. My name is August. Now, what's love? He just dropped an HBO doc. Yeah, diving into Earth, Wind, and Fire.

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6: We've talked a lot about measles over the past year, but mumps has largely flown under the radar, even though it's been making a bit of a comeback as well. That's because fewer people are getting the MMR vaccine, which stands for measles, mumps, and rubella. The vaccine's been around for decades. It is effective. It is safe. What makes mumps outbreaks difficult to contain is that symptoms usually don't appear for 2 to 3 weeks after someone's been exposed. And that can make it hard to pin down where that exposure took place. And someone who is infected can transmit the virus to someone else before they are symptomatic. If you get sick, which could manifest like a run-of-the-mill respiratory virus or the telltale swelling of your cheeks and jaw, all you can really do at that point is to treat the symptoms and also isolate yourself so you don't infect anyone else. I'm Dr. Sanjay Gupta, helping you live a better life.
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So actor Jay Ellis is out here getting his education on. Yeah, he's hitting up Harvard Business School to learn the business side of Hollywood, just to sharpen his game beyond the screen. It's Kim and One Love, Z92.7.

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19: Making sure your kids get enough sleep. It's one of the most important things you can do for them as a parent, and yet it's often overlooked. Not only does sleep in the early years set the stage for mental and physical health, it also creates the foundation for how one sleeps later in life. That's according to the National Sleep Foundation. Now, that organization recommends 14 to 17 hours a night for newborns, 12 to 15 for infants, 11 to 14 for toddlers, 10 to 13 for preschoolers, and 9 to 11 for school-aged children. When it's age appropriate, start by talking to your kids about why sleep is important. It helps their body grow, helps their brains learn, helps their mood stay steady. Don't underestimate the importance of a routine. You can even narrate what you're doing step by step to help them along the way. I'm Dr. Sanjay Gupta, helping you live a better life.
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what up, yo? It's Big Tone on your way home. Happy hump day to you. Just two more days into the weekends here, and it's 86 degrees outside. What more can we ask for? I've got music from Tyla and Boys to Men right after T.I. with Let 'Em Know. On

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1: Yeah, I ain't seen you in a minute.

Flint's R&B and throwbacks. You know, a bad breakup would keep you single for a long time. But Kiki Palmer says she's open to love nearly 3 years after ending things with her son's father, Darius Jackson. But before you get excited, Kiki says she's not rushing to find it. Here's Up, Out, and Gone from Neo on Z92.7.

0: Marvin Flint's R&B and throwbacks. That's the jam from Neo with Up, Out, and Gone. You know, there's nothing like stunting on somebody who didn't appreciate you when they had you. That's exactly what Angel Reese did when she was playing with her new team, the Atlanta Dream. Well, in addition to losing, her old team, the Chicago Sky, watch Reese finishing with a monster double-double of 17 points and 17 rebounds, along with 4 assists and 2 steals. This led Atlanta to an 82-75 victory. Well, I've got music on the way from Kehlani and Tim's, pulling up next on Z92.7.
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11: A Better Life with Dr. Sanjay Gupta.
12: We've talked a lot about measles over the past year, but mumps has largely flown under the radar, even though it's been making a bit of a comeback as well. That's because fewer people are getting the MMR vaccine, which stands for measles, mumps, and rubella. The vaccine's been around for decades. It is effective. It is safe. What makes mumps outbreaks difficult to contain is that symptoms usually don't appear for 2 to 3 weeks after someone's been exposed. And that can make it hard to pin down where that exposure took place. And someone who is infected can transmit the virus to someone else before they are symptomatic. If you get sick, which could manifest like a run-of-the-mill respiratory virus or the telltale swelling of your cheeks and jaw, all you can really do at that point is to treat the symptoms and also isolate yourself so you don't infect anyone else. I'm Dr. Sanjay Gupta, helping you live a better life.
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4: There's a hazardous weather warning for southeast Michigan due to hot and humid conditions. Well, this afternoon, there's a slight chance of showers and thunderstorms after 4 p.m. with a high near 92. Later tonight, it'll be mostly cloudy with a low around 70. Tomorrow, it'll be mostly sunny with a high near 91. And currently, it's 87 and partly cloudy. Here's Kehlani with Folded on Z92.7.

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Well, it's R&B and throwbacks. Well, if you're not able to make it to the R&B Lovers Tour, make sure you pull up Joe's Tiny Desk Concert online. 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

0: 92.7 Flint's R&B and throwbacks and home of the Ricky Smiley Morning Show. That's Chris Brown and Leon Thomas with Fallen. Well, Grammy Award winner Lizzo is getting drugged just hours after her latest album dropped. Well, social media thinks it's time for Lizzo to get a brand new marketing team. Now, if you don't remember, back in May, Lizzo called out her label, Atlantic Record, for allegedly failing to promote her album as she anticipated. Well, in the meantime, Lizzo has been doing everything from making appearances on TV like the Today Show to literally selling CDs from the trunk of her car. You know what? I gotta respect her hustle. At the top of the hour, I've got music from Tone, Stith, and Ashanti on Z92.7.
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12: How often do you stop to wonder whether you should share something that's revealing, maybe even embarrassing, with a partner, a friend, or even your boss? In her new book called Revealing, The Underrated Power of Oversharing, behavioral scientist Leslie John says doing just that can help you deepen relationships that are vital to your life. We need people to trust us in order to get things like love, friendship, and career success. That's what she told us. When you make yourself vulnerable by revealing something sensitive, it does make other people trust you. In turn, when you ask someone to reveal something about themselves, showing that interest will generally lead someone to like you more. Why? Because people like to be asked about themselves, she says. It also signals that they are discriminating and choosy, but in a good way. I'm Dr. Sanjay Gupta, helping you live a better life.
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0: 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Hey. Freaky Smiley in the morning. And Flint's R&B and throwbacks all day.
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next? Well, according to Page Six, the iconic hip-hop collective Wu-Tang Clan is locked in for the halftime performance at tonight's NBA Finals Game 4. And you already know New York is lit. Here's Say My Name on Z92.7.

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C92.7 Flint's R&B and throwbacks. Well, coming up later on today's Petty or Nah, I ghosted Shorty because she put her entire love life on Instagram like a reality TV show. Every argument got episodes and reruns. Now, was that petty or nah? I want you to call in at 810-767-9300 and let me know, was that petty or nah? Here's Needs Love by Stokely on Z92.7.

0: Z92.7, Flint's R&B and throwbacks. That's the jam from Stokely with Needs Love. Well, one down and one to go. Actress Halle Berry has every reason to celebrate as her oldest daughter, Nala, has graduated from high school. Well, not only that, Nala was also admitted into college early. Well, the icing on the cake, or at least the cherry on top, is the fact that the beautiful actress can finally stop paying her baby daddy, Gabriel Aubrey, monthly child support payments of $8,000 a month, plus a percentage from her annual earnings. You know, friend of the court was definitely not Halle Berry's friend. Well, coming up, I've got music from Mariah Carey and Wizkid coming up next on Z92.7. 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
14: A Better Life with Dr. Sanjay Gupta.
15: If you are struggling with substance abuse, alcohol, pills, whatever it may be, first of all, it's nothing to be ashamed of. We know addiction is a brain disease, and we also know getting into recovery can be tough. Also, in case this helps, I want to tell you about a new study out of Harvard School of Public Health, which found that spiritual belief, the idea of a steady religious practice, had a protective effect from addiction. Experts we talked to told us there were probably a few reasons why this might be the case. Number one, excessive drug and alcohol use would not be the norm in a religious community, and people want to fit in. Two, a belief in a higher power provides people with hope and solace, great foils for addiction. And three, and I think there's some merit to this, regular attendance in a faith community also provides connection. Just like in AA, camaraderie and social support is often what you need. I'm Dr. Sanjay Gupta, helping you live a better life.
1: 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Treat your dad to a $5,000 basement barbecue or backyard upgrade. Pop gets to pick. 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
1: 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Just play the game one way. You hit a ball in the gap, run. 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
4: There's a hazardous weather warning for Southeast Michigan due to hot and humid conditions. Well, this afternoon, there's a slight chance of showers and thunderstorms after 4 p.m. with a high near 92. Later tonight, it'll be mostly cloudy with a low around 70. Tomorrow, mostly sunny with a high near 91. Currently, it's 87 and partly cloudy. Here's WizKid with Essence on Z92.7.

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7 Flint's R&B and Throwbacks. Well, the mugshot of Carmelo Anthony was released following his murder conviction, and it's being reported that the 19-year-old is not being held with the general population for unknown reasons. 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

0: 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That was Gabriel Jacoby. Well, Lionel Richie and Earth, Wind & Fire are hitting the road, and we're sending a winner to see them on the tour stop of their choice. 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
0: What up, though? And here's today's scenario. Well, I ghosted Shorty because she posts her entire love life on Instagram like it's a reality TV show. Every argument has episodes and reruns. Now, was that petty or no? Well, on Facebook, our listeners were going crazy, and Nikki Carter from Detroit posted on Facebook that it's not petty. Relationships shouldn't be a secret, but they should be mostly private. Well, Jacqueline Creasy said it isn't petty at all. Well, Taniqua from East Lansing said it's not petty. She should ask her partner before posting their business like that. And you want to know what? Big Tone has got to agree with the ladies. It's not petty. It's self-preservation for peace. Now, he could have at least pulled her coattails, because maybe she didn't know that what she was doing was out of line. So the verdict was in. It is petty.
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18: Have you ever noticed that you mostly breathe through one nostril at a time? Even when you're not sick, even when your allergies aren't bothering you. The body actually switches the dominant nostril as frequently as every 2 hours while we're awake. That's according to Adam Taylor, an anatomy professor at Lancaster University in the UK. This alternating cycle is automatic. It's regulated subconsciously by the hypothalamus in the brain, he said. Your body does this to give each nostril a chance to rest and repair, so they don't get too dried out, which could make it easier for pathogens and inflammation to cause damage. Now, Taylor also said studies suggest the left nostril may be more dominant, and when the right nostril is dominant, the body is in a more alert or even stressed state. Who knew? Pretty fascinating stuff. I'm Dr. Sanjay Gupta, helping you live a better life.
2: He's got ties. He's got socks. Give him a gift that really rocks. Treat your dad to a $5,000 basement barbecue or backyard upgrade. Pop gets to pick. 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

throwbacks. Well, believe it or not, Dame Dash finally agrees with Jay-Z and thinks that Hov dissing Kanye West at the Roots Picnic was fair game after Ye disrespected Hov's children in a social media post. Here's Busta Rhymes on C92.7.

92.7 Flint's R&B and throwbacks. Well, following Tuesday's guilty verdict of Carmelo Anthony, Cardi B tweeted, "Disgusting. This isn't justice. This is trying to make an example." Well, Cardi's post generated 10 million views and thousands of impressions. Here's Truffle Butter on Z92.7.

0: throwbacks. That was Young T Bugsy with Don't Rush. Well, after practically begging Kai Cenat to let him into his insanely popular streaming university, Soulja Boy has decided to get in the game too. Well, Soulja has settled on launching his own program called Rapper University. Although there's not a lot of information about the program, it's probably going to be centered around getting into the business of hip-hop, you know, behind the scenes as well as in front of the mic. Well, coming up, I've got music from J. Cole, Wale, and Jay-Z coming up next on C92.7.
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15: 20 years ago, the average attention span was about 2.5 minutes. Today, it's just 47 seconds. Pretty disconcerting. That's according to new research out of UC Irvine. But really, this isn't our fault, at least not entirely. We can blame technology and the world around us. Attention, it turns out, is not an unlimited resource. You only have so much of it to give. Start paying more attention to what times of the day you seem to be at your mental peak. Try to knock out the more complicated stuff during that time. It's also important to take breaks every so often so you can more easily lock in when you're trying to concentrate. One expert said, even trying to visualize where you want to end your day with everything all wrapped up or with tons left to do, that can act as a real motivator. I'm Dr. Sanjay Gupta, helping you live a better life.
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1: There's a hazardous weather warning for Southeast Michigan due to the heat and humidity. Later tonight, there's a chance of showers and thunderstorms before midnight with a low around 70. Tomorrow, it'll be mostly sunny with a high near 91. Right now, it's 86 with thunderstorms in the vicinity. Funk in the Trunk is back with Nobody's Perfect on Z92.7.
2: Hey. 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Oh, yeah. 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

0: 92.7 Flint's R&B and throwbacks and home of the Ricky Smiley Morning Show. That was Jay-Z with Izzo. Well, Coach Deion Sanders says he got his swag back. Coach Prime chopped it up on Good Morning America, letting the world know that he's healthy again after fighting cancer last year. Now, Sanders proudly clarified that his cancer is in remission and that he is currently cancer-free. Now, Deion also said that God brought him through this and he's ready to go out and coach his butt off next season. Still to come, I've got bangers from Jennifer Lopez and Lloyd on Z92.7. Feed the City 2026 is coming your way, Flint. 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
1: 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Bye.
2: 2.3 million, 3 million, 6 million. 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We'll be right there.
3: A better life with Dr. Sanjay Gupta.
4: A colleague of mine was telling me the other day about how their Instagram feed is filled with videos, most of them kind of funny, about how grandparents and friends tend to bulldoze new parents out of the way to get to see their baby. As a dad of three daughters, I know how life really does become all about them the moment those kids are born. But I also know parents are still people, too, who need their own attention beyond being mom or dad. And moms, in particular in those early years, can feel especially invisible in the eyes of other people. So what can you do to stop contributing to what is known as maternal invisibility? Women we spoke to said these two things were the most helpful. When people stopped to ask how they could best support them, number one, or when they took the initiative to handle certain tasks that obviously needed to be done. I'm Dr. Sanjay Gupta, helping you live a better life.
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comments, R&B, and throwbacks. Well, Z92.7 is broadcasting live tomorrow, June 11th at the Bricks, located at 555 South Saginaw for the Midwest Invitational Rodeo Weekend Kickoff from 5 to 7 p.m. Now make sure you stop by the Z92.7 table and holler at your girl August for a chance to win some great prizes. 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

Irv, and being throwbacks. Well, according to sources, the Golden State Warriors have rumored interest in adding King LeBron James to its roster alongside NBA great Steph Curry. Here's Kayla Brianna with Energy on Z92.7.

0: 92.7 Flint's R&B and throwbacks. That's the jam from Kayla Brianna with Energy. You know, one thing about hard launching a relationship on social media is that it attracts all the haters, especially your exes. Well, actress Tia Mowry has finally seems to be happy after getting divorced with her new boyfriend, school teacher Javion Williams. Now, a woman claiming to be Williams' recent ex-girlfriend says that Williams wanted to have a polyamorous relationship with the both of them. Well, luckily, Tia has made it crystal clear that she doesn't care about other people's opinions, especially the public's. Well, coming up, I've got music from Jodeci and Genevieve next on Z92.7.
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8: Colleague of mine was telling me the other day about how their Instagram feed is filled with videos, most of them kind of funny, about how grandparents and friends tend to bulldoze new parents out of the way to get to see their baby. Now, as a dad of three daughters, I know how life really does become all about them the moment those kids are born. But I also know parents are still people, too, who need their own attention beyond being mom or dad. And moms, in particular in those early years, can feel especially invisible in the eyes of other people. So what can you do to stop contributing to what is known as maternal invisibility? Women we spoke to said these two things were the most helpful. When people stopped to ask how they could best support them, number one, or when they took the initiative to handle certain tasks that obviously needed to be done. I'm Dr. Sanjay Gupta, helping you live a better life.
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3: There's a hazardous weather warning for Southeast Michigan due to the heat and humidity. Well, later tonight, it'll be mostly cloudy with a low around 70. Tomorrow, it'll be mostly sunny with a high near 91. Right now, it's 84 with a few clouds. Here's Jodeci with Come and Talk to Me on Z92.7.

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0: 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That's Raheem Devine with you. 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
9: Colleague of mine was telling me the other day about how their Instagram feed is filled with videos, most of them kind of funny, about how grandparents and friends tend to bulldoze new parents out of the way to get to see their baby. Now, as a dad of three daughters, I know how life really does become all about them the moment those kids are born. But I also know parents are still people, too, who need their own attention beyond being mom or dad. And moms, in particular in those early years, can feel especially invisible in the eyes of other people. So what can you do to stop contributing to what is known as maternal invisibility? Women we spoke to said these two things were the most helpful. When people stopped to ask how they could best support them, number one, or when they took the initiative to handle certain tasks that obviously needed to be done. I'm Dr. Sanjay Gupta, helping you live a better life.
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Z92.7 Flex R&B and Throwbacks. It's DJ Chef Nate checking in the DZ Night Flex on this Wednesday. Yeah, we halfway through. Right now, we're going to kick this thing off with Maxwell. Right here.

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92.7 Flint's R&B and throwbacks. You're rocking with DJ Chef Nate, and I swear, it seems like every single day, Flint Facebook is going to give you something to laugh about every single day. It never fails, and today was no different. Right now, we got Anna Britt Faez right here on Z92.7.

0: Z92.7 Flint's R&B and throwbacks. That was Anna and Brent Fires right there with Need It Bad. You're rocking with DJ Chef Nate, and make sure you are at On the Bricks tomorrow and catch August of Z92.7 there for the Midwest Invitational Rodeo Weekend kickoff event. She'll be there from 5 to 7, but the event is going on all the way until midnight. It's bikes, boots, and bourbon. There'll be a limited edition Midwest Invitation Rodeo Barrel of Crown Royal on spot. So you know I gotta be in there and get a little taste of that one. So make sure you do too. Again, it is at On the Bricks, located at 555 South Saginaw Street. Tomorrow is about to go down. Coming up next, I got some Jack Harlow on the way, plus Victoria Monet and more right here on Z92.7.
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17: People have started using AI for all sorts of things, but I cannot think of an area where the stakes are higher than your health. First of all, I'll tell you this. I know doctors who have cracked some seemingly impossible cases with the help of AI, so it can be a powerful tool. But AI can also hallucinate, provide bad advice, and be just as confident when it does that. If you do decide to plug any personal medical information into one of these chatbots, you should know that while the companies that created them have robust privacy protections in place, they are not bound by HIPAA, like your healthcare provider is. Whatever the advice presented to you, take it with a degree of healthy skepticism. Always get a second opinion. And remember, if you ever experience concerning symptoms, skip the AI consult and head straight to the ER. I'm Dr. Sanjay Gupta, helping you live a better life.
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6: 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Hear from some of the most fascinating people in pop culture today. Whether it's Facebook, Instagram, Twitter, and TikTok, news about your favorite stars, or studies that will blow your mind, we've got you covered. The Topical Fruit. 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

0: Z92.7 Flint's R&B and throwbacks. That's Eric Ballinger right there with Cry in Front of You. You rocking with DJ Chef Nate. It's going down tonight. Game 4. Now, yes, the Spurs finally got them one in, but I don't know. I feel like tonight the pressure of Madison Square Garden might make them fold because they barely pulled out that win. So I'm excited to watch the game, but I'm going to say Knicks tonight. Yeah, Knicks gonna go up 3-1, and we're gonna go back to San Antonio and Spurs gonna get to work. Coming up next, we got some TI on the way, plus Bryson Tiller and Blackstreet right here on Z92.7.
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11: We all know how important it is to stay active as we age, especially as we get older. But I've come to realize that for as good as people are about getting their cardio in, a lot of older folks really don't seem to be doing the recommended amount of strength training or even understand why it's so important. It helps you stay functional and therefore independent for as long as possible. Certified strength and conditioning specialist Dana Santis says a great place to start is not with dumbbells or barbells, but with your body weight, which allows you to build strength while also learning how your body moves and where your limitations exist. It also reduces the risk of overwhelming your connective tissue, which adapts more slowly than muscles as we get older. Once you're comfortable, you can dial up that intensity, but do it slowly, do it carefully. I'm Dr. Sanjay Gupta, helping you live a better life.
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